Herbie Allen here, inviting you to join me every Wednesday at 1 p.m. UK time, 8 a.m. US Eastern, for the Music Cafe. This is going to be a fun-filled show where I play plenty of good music. Also, be great to have some casual conversations with you, the listener, on various topics that either I come up with or you. In the second hour, I will have the Heritage Chart Song of the Week, as well as the Slowdown Set, where I will play some gentle tracks. And the third hour is where I will do a chart comparison, mostly comparing the US and UK charts from a given year and seeing how they differ and where they are the same. Your requests, of course, are also welcome. So that's the Music Cafe with me, Herbie Allen, every Wednesday at 1 p.m. UK time, 8 a.m. US Eastern, right here on the Phoenix Radio.

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Hi, I'm Big Bob, host of the Memory Lane Show. 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

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Right on.

I'm Martin Miles, and I'm here to tell you about my show on the one and only Phoenix Radio. 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

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The emphasis is on melody and relaxation, but it may speed up a bit during the second hour. The show's at 10 a.m. in the UK, that's 5 a.m. on the US East Coast, so why not come along and keep me, Richard Bartholomew, awake while I try to wake you up.

Monday. Can't trust that day, can ya? So let's see what I can do to fix that. 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We're gonna have plenty of feel-good music to help it go down that much better. 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Your requests are also an important part of the show, as I need to know what to play to help brighten up your Monday. So that's Monday Madness with me, Herbie Allen, every Monday right here at 4 p.m. UK time, 11 a.m. US Eastern, only on The Phoenix Radio, playing the best mix.

Did you know there's a happening every Wednesday on Phoenix Radio? You can join Grandma Rachel each week for 2 hours of music from the 1960s. In the second hour, there's a count up of top songs, one from each year from 1960 to 1969. Grandma Rachel usually picks the songs, but if you like, you can get in touch a few days before the show and let her know which songs to inflict on, I mean share with, everyone else. Rachel loves requests during the show as well. So put some flowers in your hair, send in some chatter bits if you feel like it, and join Rachel for a happening every Wednesday at 8 p.m. UK time, 3 p.m. Eastern, only on Phoenix Radio.

0: Are you good at solving riddles?
1: Well, I've always been pretty clever, Thad. What, you mean like, what's black and white, red all over, that kind of thing?
0: No, Al, I don't mean that. How about this one? What will it be this week?
1: What will it be this week? I'd have no idea. Well, I don't know who would.
0: Well, I do. Just ask Rhonda Stagner, 10 o'clock on Friday evenings, 5 o'clock in the States, and she'll be able to answer the question of what will it be this week.
1: So are you saying there's going to be a lot of riddles?
0: No, it's going to be a lot of music, and if you'd like a little hand in what it might be this week, you can also send in your request. So join Rhonda.
1: Hey, I can take it from here. What will it be, 10 p.m. on Fridays, 5 p.m. in the States, right here on the fabulous Phoenix Radio. So, did I get the riddle?
0: No, but it's a really good show. You should tune in.
1: Okay, I will.

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It's not just about the love songs, it's about the songs you love, whether fast, slow, rocky, mellow, soulful, jazzy, or anything else you like. 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

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I can't tell them they were wrong, 'cause I'm afraid they'll leave me too. Now it's funny, but more than ever,

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In the immortal words of Cole Porter, anything goes. And that's certainly the case every Friday at 4 p.m. when I'll bring you 2 hours of whatever takes our fancy. There might be a bit of Frank Sinatra. And now the Deep Purple. Or how about a bit of Burl Ives? A little bit of tear let me down. If you enjoy a wide variety of music and the odd quiz, join me, Richard Bartholomew, every Friday at 4 p.m. in the UK. That's 11 a.m. on the US East Coast, when anything goes on Phoenix Radio.

Monday, Monday. Can't trust that day, can ya? So let's see what I can do to fix that. Hello everybody, this is Herbie Allen, inviting you to join me every Monday at 4 p.m. UK time, 11 a.m. US Eastern for Monday Madness. This will be 2 hours of primarily upbeat feel-good music to help brighten your Monday, whether it's in the afternoon in the UK and you're having your tea, or it's the morning here in the US and you're about to have your morning coffee. We're gonna have plenty of feel-good music to help it go down that much better. Every once in a while, I will also have the occasional theme as well, so you never know what you'll find on the show. Your requests are also an important part of the show, as I need to know what to play to help brighten up your Monday. So that's Monday Madness with me, Herbie Allen, every Monday right here at 4 p.m. UK time, 11 a.m. US Eastern, only on The Phoenix Radio, playing the best mix.

It's Harry Mason here, and I want to invite you to join me every morning at 10 UK and 5 US Eastern for the Funky Chicken Show. We'll have some wonderful music for you over the 3 hours, including several features, the Motown Magic Spot, Nice and Easy, and Mrs. Chicken will be here in the second hour of the show. And we will also have a star of the week in each and every show. So why don't you join me every Monday morning right here on Phoenix Radio.

0: Good morning. Cara's here to ease you gently into the day with great music, good company, and a calm, cozy start while the rest of the world is still waking up. Phoenix Radio News.
1: Far-right activist Danny Tomo, real name Danny Thomas, is in court today charged with criminal damage. He's accused of slashing a boat in the English Channel whilst an emergency responder was still on board. The 37-year-old was remanded into custody to appear at Basingstoke Magistrates Court today. Teenagers think more action is needed to keep them safe online, but an Australia-style ban is not the answer. Molly Rose Foundation, Flip Gen and Breck Foundation research has found that children prefer a safety-by-design approach that tackles harm across social media, gaming, AI and live streaming. Rowan Ferguson is from the Molly Rose Foundation.
2: Andy Burnham's government needs to look at other contexts around the world and think a bit smarter. In Canada, platforms are banned until and unless they make their products safe for children. You know, that's a model that would actually deliver on children's needs.
1: Foreign Secretary Ed Miliband told his Iranian counterpart that Britain will not tolerate intimidation, threats or hostile activity on UK soil. The two met in the margins of the UN General Assembly in New York yesterday, discussing the war in the Middle East and the importance of reopening the Strait of Hormuz. The most pressing climate impacts for the UK are drought, heat waves and wildfires. That's according to Climate Barometer, who've been surveying Brits. They say 80% support investment in parks, ponds and trees to help with hot weather. Their impact and adaptation lead is Dr. Niall McLaughlin.
3: It's another way of showing that this is an area where there's actually a lot of alignment rather than differences and, sort of distinctions between people's views.
1: US rapper Macklemore has announced his own tour called Free Palestine after he was dropped from Ed Sheeran's over comments he made about Gaza. He'll perform in Dublin, London and Paris with proceeds going towards Palestinian causes. Ed Sheeran says the decision was out of his hands. Since then, though, a number of his supporting acts have also dropped out. And dairy farmers delivered 240 million fewer litres of milk than expected during the UK's record hot summer. The Energy and Climate Intelligence Unit says daily delivery data from farms across the country suggests the extreme heat had an unprecedented impact on British milk production. From Radio News Hub, I'm Frankie Hersine.
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1: A band of rain moving from southern Scotland into northern England and Wales to leave a breezy and showery day with some bright spells mixed in. Warm in the south though, with a high of 22 degrees Celsius.

Happy, happy, happy Friday, everybody. Good morning. It's 7 minutes past seven. In fact, that's a lie. It's 8 minutes past seven now. And I've had the time of my life. That's a bit early for that. Bill Medley and Jennifer Warnes from Dirty Dancing, Lionel Richie on the way. Coming up, I have got the last minute snuggle. Some birthdays to talk about. What's on TV and what the papers say. In the last hour, we're doing it again. It's the weekend warm-up. I have a weekend treat for you. A recommendation of a cinema movie, a book, an album, and a TV series you might like to watch. I'll tell you a little bit more about that as we get nearer to it. That's in the last hour. Get in touch if you want to. 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I would like to say that's me and the production team, but there is not really any us at all. It's just me, unless you include the dogs. Then there isn't us. Dogs can't talk, probably don't bother with that one. And you can text the studio as well. The numbers are on the website, it's all the www.phoenixradio1208.com. Start your message with the word Phoenix and put your name in the message somewhere so I know who you are, won't you?

Lionel Richie, all night long. Good morning to Steve in Carlisle. Lovely to have you here. Thank you. And good morning to Elvin. Thank you very much for your text. Good morning to Carol and Alex Shannon in Birmingham. Thanks for your email. And to Terry as well on the Telegram. Thank you for your message. Thank you all for being here. It's lovely to have you and a real privilege to be able to keep you company first thing in the morning. Here is Harry Chapin and WOLD. Last minute snuggle on the way. That's when I go and get tea, you know. I bet you wonder, don't you, what I do when the songs are playing. Well, most of it I couldn't possibly tell you, but I can tell you that during the snuggle, I usually go and get tea. During the triple treat, I usually feed the dogs and make sure they're comfortable. And, well, the rest? Don't be nosy.

0: Harry Chapin, W-O-L-D. Speaking of that, it's World Dream Day today. Have you got a dream you'd like to share with us? Perhaps you have a recurring one or a very strange one lately that you wouldn't mind sharing. It's also International Binge Day. What about a TV series that you have binge-watched recently? Yes, I struggle with that, putting that together, don't I? Binge-watched. I can't say it properly, I know. And One Hit Wonder Day in the US of A. How fabulous is that? That's what our Triple Treat's going to be about today. I've found three that I'm going to put together and make a little triple out of. Anyway, shall we have a snuggle? Come on, moving, that's it. Get under the duvet, moving close, and let's snuggle together to these two.
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0: Far right activist Danny Tomo, real name Danny Thomas, is in court today charged with criminal damage. He's accused of slashing a boat in the English Channel whilst an emergency responder was still on board. The 37-year-old was remanded into custody to appear at Basingstoke Magistrates Court today. Teenagers think more action is needed to keep them safe online, but an Australia-style ban isn't the answer. Researchers found that children prefer a safety-by-design approach that tackles harm across social media, gaming, AI and live streaming. Rowan Ferguson is from the Molly Rose Foundation.
1: Andy Burnham's government needs to look at other contexts around the world and think a bit smarter. In Canada, platforms are banned until and unless they make their products safe for children. You know, that's a model that would actually deliver on children's needs.
0: Foreign Secretary Ed Miliband told his Iranian counterpart that Britain will not tolerate intimidation, threats or hostile activity on UK soil. The two met in the margins of the UN General Assembly in New York yesterday. And dairy farmers delivered 240 million fewer litres of milk than expected during the UK's record hot summer. From Radio News Hub, I'm Frankie Hersine.
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3: This Equal Pay Day new polling reveals one in five Brits have been told by an employer not to discuss their respective wages with colleagues amid a landmark litigation involving supermarket staff. 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
5: Phoenix weather.
0: A band of rain moving from southern Scotland into northern England and Wales to leave a breezy and showery day with some bright spells mixed in. Warm in the south though with a high of 22 degrees Celsius.
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Sometimes it's nice to have a place to chill out with friends, particularly when the weekend's coming. 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She'll serve your favorite wine, including a flight of red, white, and rosé every week. You can even buy the House of Flight by requesting a set of three songs with red, white, and rose in the titles. If wine isn't your thing, that's okay. Rachel is sure to have something you like. She's always willing to take requests as well. The Wine Bar is a great place to chat with friends and listen to wonderful music. So stop by, relax, and get ready for the weekend at the Wine Bar every Friday at 6 p.m. UK time, which is usually 1 p.m. Eastern, only on Phoenix

Aretha Franklin. And respect. Hello, Rob. How are you? He says, good morning, Cara, and good morning, everyone. Anna and I are listening. He says, have a good day. You will have a good day if you tune in to Rob with Rapid Fire Oldies today at 1 o'clock. Before him, it's Terry from 10, and then it's Herbie at 4. If you need or want to know the time, it is 24 minutes to 8 o'clock. Sister Sledge, thinking of you. TV on the way.

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1: 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Michael Portillo's 200 Years of the Railways on BBC Two. 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And Gogglebox on Channel 4 with Play for Today, Wild on 5. 9.30, BBC One, Mrs. Brown's Boys. 10 o'clock, Immaculate, BBC Two. A devout nun is welcomed into an Italian convent that harbours a dark secret. 10 o'clock, live from the Lycett Arms on Channel 4. And 10.40, The Graham Norton Show, BBC One. With 11 o'clock having American Pie on Channel 4. And 11.30, RuPaul's Drag Race, UK. That's on BBC One. Whew, that was a lot to get through.

Good morning, Pete in Manchester. He's off to the bank today to get his nephew's birthday present. All I've got to say is, I wish my uncle would give me a birthday present like you give to Jason. Good morning, Patsy, as well. Lovely to have you here. And Steve, thank you for your book recommendation. I will try, because it's a voice message. I've got to try and pull out the info to pass on. So bear with me and I'll do that. Eric Pasley and Friday Night plays next. I've got Donna Lewis on the way for you as well, along with the Bounce Out of Bed coming up. Ooh, this hour is flying by. I don't know where it's going, but that's all right. We've got another one to do after this, haven't we?

Donna Lewis. I love you always. Oh, and forever. Oh, isn't that nice? Eric Paslay before that, and Friday night coming up, I've got the Ohio Players with Love Roller Coaster. Oh, you don't want to be on those, do you? There's a certain age that you're quite happy to be on a Love Roller Coaster. And then you get to a point and you say, absolutely no way in heck am I getting on that. I'll go on the roller coaster at Alton Towers, but don't take me on the Love Roller Coaster. That ain't happening. Bounce out of bed on the way. 6 minutes to 8.

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1: Far-right activist Daniel Thomas will appear in court charged with criminal damage today after allegedly slashing a dinghy in the English Channel while a rescue crew member was still on board. The 37-year-old, known as Danny Tomo to his supporters, was remanded into custody last night. Hundreds of people gathered outside a police station in Basingstoke, believing he was inside. An Australian-style social media ban isn't what UK teenagers want. Three charities say that whilst children think more action is needed to keep them safe online, they would prefer a safety-by-design approach. Rowan Ferguson is from the Moy Rose Foundation, one of the charities campaigning.
2: This should absolutely be a priority for the new Andy Burnham government. Children and parents are crying out for change, and the government has a real opportunity to offer a reset of online safety.
1: The foreign secretary has told Iran's foreign minister that Britain will not tolerate intimidation on UK soil. Ed Miliband met Abbas Araghchi at the UN General Assembly in New York yesterday. He says Britain will be unwavering in their resolve to combat threats from Iranian-linked groups. US rapper Macklemore has announced a European tour after he was dropped from Ed Sheeran's over comments he made about Gaza. The 43-year-old's named his tour Free Palestine. He'll perform shows in London, Paris and Dublin, raising funds for humanitarian aid and support for Palestinians. The British public say heatwaves, drought and wildfires are the most pressing climate issues for the UK. Climate Barometer, who did the research, say 80% want more trees and natural shading to help combat the heat, but there could be a barrier to that.
3: There's actually significant distrust in the government to deliver on some of this stuff. So a substantial number of people, just under half, don't feel that the government will protect them from climate-related impacts like heat, flooding and storms.
1: That's Dr. Niall McLaughlin from the organisation. They say the recent blistering heat has put drought and wildfires at the forefront of the public's minds. And Wales were beaten in the Nations League last night by a goal to nil by Portugal. That's the latest from Radio News Hub. I'm Frankie Hersine.
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1: A band of rain moving from southern Scotland into northern England and Wales to leave a breezy and showery day with some bright spells mixed in. Warm in the south though, with a high of 22 degrees Celsius.
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9: I'm Harry Mason, here to give you an invitation to come and join me every Friday night at 8 UK, 3 US Eastern, when I will open up the Chicken Shack to bring you some great music from the 1960s, 1950s, and in the last half hour, going back to the 1940s. We'll have a featured artist each week, and also Glenn Miller will be here in the second hour. So why don't you come and join me for some wonderful nostalgia every Friday night right here on Phoenix Radio.

Tooton, 8675 309 Jenny and Goatee, and somebody that I used to know. Coming up, I've got an emotion obsession on the way, and we'll take a look at the papers as well. Blue Pearl on the list to play, as is Yazoo. Good morning to Carol. Lovely to have you here. She says, not as cold as yesterday, thank goodness, and the birds are sorted. Cuppa on.

and emotion and obsession. Right, let's do Blue Pearl, Naked in the Rain, and then we'll take a look at the papers, okay? We're a little bit later with them than usual, but don't worry, we'll get there.

0: Time to take a look at what's in the papers with Cara.
1: The Daily Mirror, Andy Carroll's ordeal. I was sexually assaulted by celeb at home. The Daily Mail says Labour's army of migrants. And The Times, Met Chief, stop putting offenders before victims. While The Guardian says 2-year delay in assessments of autism due to pressures on NHS. And finally, the Metro. Sorry, it's not the final one, it's the penultimate one. Now pay through the nose, reporting on facial recognition software in supermarkets, while the Eye says NHS corridor care killing 550 people every week.

0: Far-right activist Daniel Thomas will appear in court charged with criminal damage after allegedly slashing a dinghy in the English Channel while a rescue crew member was still on board. The 37-year-old, known as Danny Tomo to his supporters, was remanded into custody last night. An Australia-style social media ban isn't what UK teenagers want. Three charities say that whilst children think more action is needed to keep them safe online, they would prefer a safety-by-design approach. Rowan Ferguson is from the Molly Rose Foundation, one of the charities campaigning.
1: This should absolutely be a priority for the new Andy Burnham government. Children and parents are crying out for change, and the government has a real opportunity to offer a reset of online safety.
0: The Foreign Secretary has told Iran's Foreign Minister that Britain will not tolerate intimidation on UK soil. Ed Miliband met Abbas Araghchi at the UN General Assembly in New York yesterday. He says Britain will be unwavering in their resolve to combat threats from Iranian-linked groups. And Wales were beaten 1-0 in the Nations League last night by Portugal in Lisbon. From Radio News Hub, I'm Frankie Hersine.
2: 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New research finds most small business owners prefer being their own boss, with almost 7 in 10 saying it's preferable to working for someone else. Smart Energy GB's Abby Pope explains.
3: Pride in what they've built, doing the work they love, and long-standing customer relationships are some of the reasons that people stay self-employed. But keeping a close eye on finances and running costs remains important. A smart meter can help. It tracks energy use accurately, meaning you're not relying on estimated bills, so you can manage costs and cash flow with greater confidence.
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0: A band of rain moving from southern Scotland into northern England and Wales to leave a breezy and showery day with some bright spells mixed in. Warm in the south though, with a high of 22 degrees Celsius.

0: In the immortal words of Cole Porter, anything goes. And that's certainly the case every Friday at 4 p.m. when I'll bring you 2 hours of whatever takes our fancy. There might be a bit of Frank Sinatra. And now the Deep Purple. Or how about a bit of Burl Ives? A little bit of tear let me down. If you enjoy a wide variety of music and the odd quiz, join me, Richard Bartholomew, every Friday at 4 p.m. in the UK. That's 11 a.m. on the US East Coast. You said you when anything goes on Phoenix Radio. That today was
1: 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Phoenix.

called Douglas and Catherine Zeta-Jones celebrate their birthdays today. They're married, birthdays on the same day, but some years apart for sure. And who else? Felicity Kendall is 80. Ronnie McIntyre, Scottish singer and guitarist with the Average White Band. They had a hit 1975 UK number 6 with Pick Up the Pieces. He's 81.

John Fiddler, singer, multi-instrumentalist with Medicine Head. He's 79. Medicine Head had a... Where is it? They had a 1973 UK number 3 with One and One is One.

Stephen Severin, bass player. With Susie and the Banshees is 71 today and 62. Maria Doyle Kennedy, Irish actress and singer, best known for her role as Queen Catherine of Aragon in The Tudors. She was also, though, a member of the Hot House Flowers in the mid-80s.

Richie Edwards is 52 today. He is the English bassist with The Darkness. And 51, Declan Donnelly, English TV presenter, former actor and rapper, one half, of course, of Ant and Dec, the lads who appeared in Biker Grove, host Saturday Night Live, Saturday Night Takeaway, and performed Let's Get Ready to Rumble. Who else have we got having birthdays today? Jessie Wallace, the English actress in EastEnders, known as Kat Moon Mitchell,

0: or used to be, of course, Cats later, didn't she? And Will Smith, English actor and rapper. He found fame in The Fresh Prince of Bel-Air, a show he also performed the theme song for. He later went on to star in films such as Men in Black, Ali, and I Am Legend. It is currently 9:02. We are heading towards our little final hour of the show. Warm up for the weekend. I'm asking you today about what you're looking forward to at the weekend. Your weekly wins. We always like a positive. And your weekly whinges. We'll balance it. We'll do the seesaw. We'll do the positive and the negative. The weekly win and the weekly whinge, please. That's all right, isn't it? What else have we got? I've got a weekend treat for you. A film, book and album recommendation along with a TV series. And we'll talk a little bit about the various days. So today it's binge day. What do you binge on? I'm not talking necessarily food, but for example, artists, authors, TV series. Got any ideas about that? Let me know. And what's for breakfast? I had a banana and a cherry yogurt. But what did you have? So that's what we're doing today. What are you looking forward to? Your weekly whinge and your weekly win. Some recommendations. I've got a little treat for you that you can make in the microwave using just, I think there's three ingredients in this one. Patsy made the mud cake yesterday. Or the day before, actually. And she said when she got it out of the microwave, it was very slightly liquid. But she let it stand and it turned out absolutely fine in the end. Let's see what Frankie's got in the news for us, shall we?
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2: Far-right activist Danny Tomo, real name Danny Thomas, is in court today charged with criminal damage. He's accused of slashing a boat in the English Channel whilst an emergency responder was still on board. The 37-year-old was remanded into custody to appear at Basingstoke Magistrates Court today. Hundreds of people gathered outside a police station in Basingstoke yesterday, believing he was inside. Teens want more protection online than an Australian-style ban can offer. That's the warning from charities like the Molly Rose Foundation. Their senior policy and research manager is Rowan Ferguson.
3: What we really need to do is listen to the concerns of children and follow the evidence. And, you know, Australia did lead the way in terms of the ban, but, you know, the evidence is mounting that it's not working.
2: They say the government should follow Canadian and EU models that ban platforms until and unless they make products safe by design. Overcrowding in A&E departments and corridor care is linked to hundreds of deaths every week in the UK. New data shows that for every 10% increase in emergency department occupancy, the chance of dying 4 weeks later rose by 1%. Experts say around 550 deaths every week across all of England, Wales and Northern Ireland are linked. Drought, heat waves and wildfires have overtaken floods and storms in people's minds as the most pressing climate impacts for the UK. Four-fifths also supported investment in parks, ponds and trees to provide shade and cooling in hot weather. Climate Barometer, who did the research, say it's because of the second dry and hot summer in a row. Their spokesperson is Dr. Niall McLaughlin.
4: It's clearly an area where there's relatively little political friction, which is quite interesting in the context of climate-related measures and changes. And we also see that more than three quarters of MPs believe that most of their constituents would also support nature-based cooling and shading.
2: And US rapper Macklemore has announced his own tour called Free Palestine after he was dropped from Ed Sheeran's. Ed Sheeran says the decision was out of his hands. Since then, though, a number of his supporting acts have dropped out. Macklemore will perform in Dublin, London and Paris with proceeds going towards Palestinian causes. That's the latest from Radio News Hub. I'm Frankie Hersein.
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2: A band of rain moving from southern Scotland into northern England and Wales to leave a breezy and showery day with some bright spells mixed in. Warm in the south though, with a high of 22 degrees Celsius.

0: Hello, this is Terry Plasma, and I just dropped in to tell you about a show that you can hear on Phoenix Radio every Tuesday, Wednesday, Thursday and Friday from 10 a.m. UK. That's 5 on the east coast of the States. The show's called The Selection, and it's presented by both myself and Sue Morgan. Sue will be here on Tuesdays and Thursdays, myself on Wednesdays and Fridays, and we'll both have a rich mix of music and features to keep you entertained across the morning. In the first hour, we'll have a top 10 at 10. Could be from either side of the pond. It will be from this time back then. Can you work out where then is? In the second hour of the show, amongst other things, we'll have 3 gentle songs in the coffee break. And the third hour, well, that's all down to you and the songs you fancy listening to. The Selection, Tuesday through Friday from 10 to 1 in the UK, 5 to 8 on the east coast of the States. We'd love to see you.
1: Thank you, Terry. All right then, it's the weekend warm-up. We're asking today for your weekend whinges and your weekend wins. Your favourite karaoke song. We're off to a Phoenix Radio karaoke tonight.

I have a weekend treat for you, and I'll be asking you what you're looking forward to this weekend. Book, album, film and TV show recommendations on the way as well, and whatever you fancy chatting about. I'm here till 10, followed by Terry. This is Fleetwood Mac, everywhere.

Fleetwood Mac everywhere. We're off to the Friday night karaoke today on Phoenix Radio. I'm asking you for your favourite sing-along songs. Don't worry, I don't mind if you don't want to sing on the air. I won't do that to you. Maybe you do, maybe you'd like to. Maybe you'll just send me a thing and go, oi, I'd like to sing on the air. Can't promise you I can make it happen, but you can ask. Parent sayings then. That's another one that's popped up today. What were your parents renowned for saying that you have said to your children or your grandchildren, or you just cannot forget because either it was so impactful or so downright ridiculous? Terry says he is looking forward to not having to get up at 7:30 tomorrow morning and being on the air at 10. Aha! Uh-huh. So there you are. And his weekly whinge, the legal profession. Weekly whinge. He says they're arrogant, don't do what they say they'll do. And honestly, not worth the money you pay. The weekly win, though, is that he was outside yesterday enjoying the lovely autumnal weather. How about you? He's put a request in my box. What about you? This, though, is a real good old karaoke favourite. Come on, sing along. You know you want to. Are you ready? It's Gloria Gaynor, I Will Survive.

saying. I'll tell you about it in a minute. Some examples, though, of parent sayings. Money doesn't grow on trees. Think before you speak. I don't care if so-and-so does that. You're not that person. Speak like a gentleman. I've not heard that one. And you're not walking out of the house looking like that. That was my dad's thing. Will you put some clothes on? He'd say. This is my house and you follow my rules is another one. And I've got eyes in the back of my head, you know. Or I haven't got eyes in the back of my head is another one, isn't it? And call me when you get there. Just three rings. Because I said so. And if that person said jump off a bridge, would you? So they are the examples that I've got for you. But what about your parents' sayings? Coral says her mum used to say it's six of one and half a dozen of the other. I bet that's when you were fighting with your siblings, isn't it? And Patsy said, could you send me the recipe? Because I'm expecting my shopping delivery and I don't want to miss it. Well, I've just done that, Patsy, so hopefully you'll enjoy that one. All right, we're asking for your karaoke requests today. We're off on the Phoenix Radio Friday Night Karaoke. And Terry says, how about this one? After he told me that, yes, he says, I've heard I Will Survive murdered many a time.

Good morning to Kaz. She says, my mum used to say, don't insult my intelligence. Do you think I was born yesterday? She says, I say that now all the time. And she said, loads of the others as well. Do you think money grows on trees was a particular favourite? Yeah, but I know how you spend money. It doesn't surprise me. She's also given me a karaoke classic. Love it. So we're off to the Friday night karaoke today. And I'm asking you for those songs that you've either heard murdered in karaoke or that you love to sing. What else have we got here? Terry says, my mum used to say, Terry, she says, you can eat one more tater than a pig. Okay. And Cass says, happy Friday. Win today is payday. That always makes me happy, she says. Also, having my nails done today. No, that was yesterday, wasn't it? She has the weekly whinge, nothing specific. It's been a quiet week for things not going as they should. And what I look forward to is tomorrow, no alarm. So come on, your weekly treats. What are we doing to give yourself a little treat this weekend? Anything? Nothing? What have you got to look forward to apart from the alarm? Anything else? What have I got going on? So I have got the weekly win is that eventually I found a lovely man called Michael to put my dishwasher in tomorrow, later. He's confirmed he'll be here later. Fabulous. Love it. Weekly whinge. I think it's when workmen do a job and you don't realise that it is quite as cowboyish, for want of another word, as it is. So got my dishwasher. It was meant to be installed by the delivery team. They couldn't do it. And then I realised yesterday when this chap came and gave me the quote to resolve the issue that there were lots of things that were wrong with the initial install of the old dishwasher. So there we are. Bon Jovi says, Kaz, that's a karaoke track always murdered. Oh yeah. Living on a Prayer. I'll tell you the weekend treat recipe after this. It's microwavable, takes 2 minutes, and only contains 3 ingredients.

Right then, let's ease you into the weekend with a few recommendations if you fancy a bit of me time. If you're after a book to curl up with, how about Yesteryear by Claire Caro? By Claire Caro Burke. That's her name. It's getting a lot of love at the moment. It's clever, emotional, and one of those stories you end up thinking about long after you've put it down. For your film fix, fancy going to the cinema? Okay. Well, it's called Your Mother, Your Mother, Your Mother. It stars Mahershala Ali. It's one of those beautifully layered dramas that really stays with you. Perfect if you fancy something a bit deeper than the usual Friday night popcorn flick. And how about TV-wise then? Adults. Season 2 is out now. It's absolutely flying. Apparently sharp, funny and very bingeable. And that's all right because it's binge day. You can easily lose a couple of hours apparently without even noticing. And music. I've got a couple of tracks from this album. It's Phoebe Bridgers and Lost Weekend. It says here it's stunning, emotional, atmospheric, and already being talked about as one of the best releases of 2026. So there we are. Let's have then a couple of the tracks from the Lost Weekend album by Phoebe Bridgers. I'll start with this one. It is called Lost Weekend.

Two there by Phoebe Bridgers from the Lost Weekend album. The Lost Weekend, it's very atmospheric, not my thing, but I quite like Haunted. I might play that a bit more. And Tom, he says, I often sing along to the Bee Gees and Words. And good morning to you, John. I've seen your mum's sayings and I've got your request for karaoke on my list as well. I'll tell you what our little weekend treat recipe is after this. 3 ingredients, 2 minutes, and something sweet to nibble.

the Bee Gees and Words, I have a listener book recommendation for you if you like your literature a bit spicy. This is available on the RNIB reading service. It's called Elena's Conquest by Lizette Allen. Right then, here we are. Let's get you a little weekend treat, shall we? You like it sweet? You like it a little firm with a bit of give? Well, try this. It is microwavable peanut butter fudge. It makes 8 to 10 squares and takes 2 minutes to make plus chilling time. 125 grams smooth peanut butter, 125 grams icing sugar, and 60 milliliters milk, whole or semi-skimmed. It's entirely up to you. In a microwave-safe bowl, mix the peanut butter and milk. Microwave for 1 minute, stir, then microwave for another 30 seconds until warm and loose. Stir in the icing sugar until it becomes a thick, fudgy paste. Press into a small dish. One of those plastic takeaway tubs would do the job, but you know, I'd give it a bit of a grease first because that's going to stick if you don't, I think. Then you chill for 30 minutes to 1 hour until firm. Slice into squares. If you want to though, you can add a handful of chocolate chips or a pinch of sea salt on top before chilling. So there you are, peanut buttery, creamy, sweet and smooth fudge for a little weekend treat. It's currently 21 minutes to 10 o'clock and Terry will be with you from 10 with the selection. Rob is here with Rapid Fire Oldies at 1, followed by Richard, Anything Goes at 4. From 6, it's the Wine Bar. I believe Herbie's looking after that today. And at 8, Harry is here opening the chicken shack for you, with Rhonda rounding it up at 10, asking you, what will it be this week? To find out what's happening or listen to shows you may have missed, go to allthews.phoenixradio1208.com. Order of the Phoenix is the link you need there. And John Perry, the first of your karaoke songs.

0: Oh, sing, sing, sing those karaoke tunes. That's Elvis and the Wonder of You. John says then of his mum and her saying, he said, my mum had many sayings. However, two that I vividly recall are, God gave you the back to bear the burden, and don't let anyone think they're better than you. Well, there you are, the lady with sound advice for you, John. I hope you took notice. Although you take notice of anyone's advice? Doubt it. You know when you're going to do your karaoke? Do you fancy a spicy margarita? Jason Derulo and Michael Bublé do.
1: You're my spicy margarita.

0: Yeah, you should take it off.
1: We've had the sweet and we've had the spicy. That was Jason Derulo and Michael Bublé with Spicy Margarita. And Patsy says she likes the sound of that fudge. Do line that container. It doesn't tell you to in the recipe, but do line that with some greaseproof or bit of butter around the edges, because that will stick if you don't. Everly Brothers then. All I Have to Do Is Dream, followed by a bit of Ben E. King.

We can't play that. It's a remake. And a worse one than the Everly Brothers was. I didn't pick that one up, but... Nasty! What's he doing? No, it's going. Horrible thing. Right, good morning, Rhonda. How are you? Happy Friday! Just having a look quickly at the telegram. Yes. Nothing's happened, Terry says. Okay, then. Looking for your karaoke songs. Got a couple of minutes to squeeze some in if you want to pass them to me. We're doing the Friday night Phoenix Radio karaoke. You know you want to sing. Living Doll Cliff Richard, do you now? Let's have John Perry's choice, shall we? This Is My Life by Billy Joel. And he did say he couldn't possibly comment whether or not he takes advice. That's all right. I don't think you need to. We all know you don't.

6 minutes to ten. Terry singing to it, Rhonda loving it, Billy Joel for John Perry and My Life, and a couple of karaoke country songs to end the show today. I'll be back with you on Sunday from 7 for Love Changes Everything. Be with me if you can. And on Monday, same time, same place for Cara in the Morning. Have a great weekend, everybody. Bye-bye.

0: If you make the fudge, read the book, listen to the album, watch the film or the TV series, let me know what you thought of it. Terry is here after the news with Frankie. Bye bye.
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2: That was Cara in the morning. She's back on Sunday with Love Changes Everything and back first thing Monday morning at 7 a.m. with another week of Cara in the morning. Meanwhile, as she says, our news on the way with Frankie, and then for the next 3 hours, it's you, me, a whole pile of records, and the Friday selection. 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
3: Far-right activist Daniel Thomas will appear in court charged with criminal damage after allegedly slashing a dinghy in the English Channel while a rescue crew member was still on board. The 37-year-old, known as Danny Tomo to his supporters, was remanded into custody last night. Hundreds of people gathered outside a police station in Basingstoke yesterday, believing he was inside. Overcrowding in A&E departments and corridor care is linked to hundreds of deaths every week. Researchers say for every 10% increase in emergency department occupancy, the chance of dying in the following next month went up too. Dr. Tom Roberts is one of the experts.
4: When you have a stretched emergency department that's very busy, it's really challenging for staff to work as they'd normally like to work in that environment. So it becomes a really challenging place to do the standards of care that we strive to do every day.
3: Teenagers think more action is needed to keep them safe online, but an Australia-style ban isn't the answer. Molly Rose Foundation, FlipGen and Breck Foundation research has found that children prefer a safety-by-design approach that tackles harm across social media, gaming, AI and live streaming. Rowan Ferguson is from Molly Rose.
5: Andy Burnham's government needs to look at other contexts around the world and think a bit smarter. In Canada, platforms are banned until and unless they make their products safe for children. You know, that's a model that would actually deliver on children's needs, forcing platforms to become fundamentally safer.
3: Foreign Secretary Ed Miliband told his Iranian counterpart that Britain will not tolerate intimidation, threat or hostile activity on UK soil. The two met in the margins of the UN General Assembly in New York yesterday, discussing the war in the Middle East and the importance of reopening the Strait of Hormuz. Mr. Miliband also brought up the detention of Craig and Lindsay Foreman, who were detained in Tehran prison. And US rapper Macklemore has announced his own tour called Free Palestine after he was dropped from Ed Sheeran's over comments he made about Gaza. Sheeran says the decision was out of his hands. Since then, though, a number of his supporting acts have also dropped out. Macklemore will perform in Dublin, London and Paris, with proceeds going towards Palestinian causes. For On Radio News Hub, I'm Frankie Hairsine.
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8: Phoenix weather.
3: Bands of rain moving into northern England and Wales, where it will be a breezy day with some showers and some bright spells. Some very warm sunshine in the south, though, with a high of 22 degrees Celsius.

played because it's a great record, and played because yesterday afternoon I spent about 2 hours sitting outside in the awesome sunshine listening to the cricket, and I didn't expect to be doing that yesterday afternoon. Sherbet Awzat starts off the next 3 hours, takes us away from the previous three. Thank you, Cara, for suitably warming us up for the weekend and for a great week of Cara in the mornings. No alarm for you tomorrow. No early get up for you tomorrow. I don't have to get up as early as you, but I have to get up early enough while I'm doing this selection thing. And not to have to get up at 7:30 tomorrow will be joy, I don't mind telling you. Well worth getting up this morning to be with you. Hope you can stay. This is Terry Clasper here for the next 3 hours with Top 10 at 10, the coffee break, and all the other things.

That's a nice, cute little pop song, isn't it? The Colour Field and Thinking of You. Taking us towards 11 minutes past 10. And a very good morning to the likes of Claire Page in the north of France, who missed the weekend warm-up this morning. I hope I'm going to be able to suitably warm you up for the weekend, Claire. Good morning to you. Thank you very much for tuning in. Hi to Kaz in Birmingham, who I was talking to you before about the problem with not sleeping very well at night and the need to nod off at some point during the day. I have the nod off need about 5 p.m. usually when I'm doing this thing. Kaz says she has the same. Clara says she can't nod off today because she's got Michael the dishwasher man coming about 4:30 to install her spanking shiny new dishwasher and make it work for his living. It's been sitting there doing nothing for the past 2 days. Morning, Clara. Thank you for listening. Enjoy the post-breakfast blues, whatever that consists of. Rhonda is wide awake very early on a Friday morning. Morning to you. And an hour less early, but still very early, is Chris Maddox in Brewery, Maine, tuned in. Hiya, Chris. Thank you for being there. Hello to Patsy Graham on the email telling me she's tuned in from the fair city of Liverpool and equally as fair, but about 60 miles further down the road. In the Midlands, in Birmingham, is Carol Cooker and Alex Shannon. I do know what I'm talking about, honest. Carol and Alex Shannon, both listening in. Good morning to you. Thank you very much for being there. And if you're there, you'd like to tell me you're there. All the necessary bits and bobs are floating around and active, like the text message thing, the telegram thing, the email thing, the web contact thing. You know how it all works far better than I do. So, across the show today, lovely coffee break in the next hour of the show. Lots of your records in the third and final hour of the show today, which I'm very much looking forward to. And a top 10 at 10 around the corner. Oh, and good morning to my friend Carol Bumford, who says, I'm here. And I'm grateful that you are. Thank you, Carol. So the top 10 at 10, a record which, would you believe, celebrates its 60th birthday this week.

0: really symbolic of the kind of happy records that were around in 1966. And September 66, we saw for the very first time that record. Seems like it's been there all our lives, doesn't it? The Seekers and Georgie Girl. Used to love that record back in the day. And at St. Vincent's School for the Blind, there were a couple of twins, Glyn and Gary Hancock. And they both used to play guitar, and they both used to sing. And I seem to recall they used to do a fair decent job of that song. Yeah, including the whistling as well. Right then, are you ready? I hope so. The Phoenix Radio. 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
1: The top 10 at 10.
0: And 10 records. But from where? If you think you know, give me a shout, let me know. And anchoring our top 10 this morning at
1: number 10,
0: it's Squeeze.

0: Number 10 in this morning's top 10 at 10. I rarely heard a squeeze tune, Claire Page says, and she'd be absolutely right as well. Hourglass, that was. And it was at number 10, as I say, in this morning's top 10 at 10. Rhonda enjoying the Seekers record, so it's a great pop record. You'd be absolutely right about that. Morning to Rob and morning to Anna, and another good morning to Kaz, because I've been told to say good morning to her again. And if I don't do as I'm told, I'll be slapped around the head. And that Rob Clark's got a vicious slap, I don't mind telling you. He's right about the year as well. Done, Mr. Clark. Spot on with the year. And Claire Page was the first one to do it. She said, I'm pretty sure the year today is... And she said the right number.
1: Number 9.
0: And mornings to Damo and Mariam, where it's not the morning, it's the start of the weekend.

That song was Poised. At number 9, it's Wet Wet Wet's Sweet Little Mystery. So Marion and Damo, getting ready for the weekend. It's a big football weekend in Australia this weekend. It's a football final weekend. And the bar's open in the swanky new Marion and Damo house. They're having a rum to start the weekend. Very nice indeed. You enjoy yourselves. Thank you very much for listening. And hello to Justine, who's tuned in. She said, I'm just waking up. But she's wide awake enough to work out the year we're in. Well done, you got it right. And Chris Maddox in Brewer, Maine, spot on with the Sweet Little Mystery. We're at number 9. And Jonathan Butler at number 8.

Sony's Top 10 at 10. Jonathan Butler, with a bit of help from Ruby Turner, number 8 in the Sony's Top 10 at 10. That's Lies. And no lies in the department of Kathy Rose. Good morning. She's absolutely right about the year, and she must be tuned in to get the year right, or she's incredibly telepathic, one or the other. Well done, Kathy. Thank you for listening. Good morning to you. Cara's been on the blower. No roulette today. Second day on the bounce. She got the year absolutely right on the first guess. I'm impressed. And Carol Shannon on the email knows exactly where we are. Very well done to you. Jonathan Butler, Lies at number 8. And Dusty and the Pet Shop Boys next.

0: Now, somebody said to you, Dusty Springfield and the Pet Shop Boys, you looked at them, you'd have said, that's not going to work. In the reign of pig's pudding, how wrong you would have been. Great record from this morning's year at number 7, Dusty and the Pet Shop Boys. What have I done to deserve this? And it was Dusty and the Pet Shop Boys that gave it away to my friend John Perry. Good morning to you in St. Helens, at least you were last time I knew you anyway. And things like that don't normally change, do they? Morning, John. You're absolutely right about the year, my friend. Have another pedal on your exercise bike or something like that. 10 records, 10 million memories. But I wonder if you know where they're from. If you do, give me a shout. Terry at phoenixradio1208.com on the email. That's what John Perry did. You can text me if you'd like to. And if you do text, grab the numbers from the website. It's free if you're in the UK, Canada, or North America. But do make sure that you prefix your message with the word Phoenix. And somebody who did exactly that is Paul David. But it's a good job he didn't have to pay for the text, because he'd have had to pay for the text, he'd have been fed up, because he's wrong. Only a tiny and wee little bit, Paul David, but you're still wrong. Have another go. If you can stay around before the cricket starts up again. And what a match yesterday, eh, mate? 10 records, 1 year. Pet Shop Boys and Dusty. And number 7, what have I done to deserve this? And a band from Shropshire with a very prominent female vocalist. It's Sir Powath.
1: Number 6.

0: Carol Decker was that prominent lead vocalist. They were T'Pau. And that, at number 6 in this morning's Top 10 at 10, is Heart and Soul. Claire enjoying Dusty and the Pet Shop Boys, and Disharmony. Oh no, Disharmony in the Shannon household. This happened yesterday as well, as you remember. Carol got the right first time, but Alex didn't. We can see where the musical knowledge is in this house, can't we? Well, the same thing's happened again. Alex, you need to have a bit of a jig and come a bit more this way, or alternatively, ask Carol for a bit of help or something like that. You're not quite there, mate, but it's not going to take you long to work out precisely where we are. 5 gone, 5 to go. It's this morning's Top 10 at 10, and they're around the corner.
1: Are you good at solving riddles?
2: Well, I've always been pretty clever at that. What do you mean, like, what's black and white, red all over, that kind of thing?
1: No, Al, I don't mean that. How about this one? What will it be this week?
2: What will it be this week? I'd have no idea. Well, I don't know who would.
1: Well, I do. Just ask Rhonda Stagner, 10 o'clock on Friday evenings, 5 o'clock in the States, and she'll be able to answer the question of what will it be this week.
2: So are you saying there's going to be a lot of riddles?
1: No, it's going to be a lot of music, and if you'd like a little hand in what it might be this week, you can also send in your request. So join Rhonda.
2: Hey, I can take it from here. What will it be, 10 p.m. on Fridays, 5 p.m. in the States, right here on the fabulous Phoenix Radio. So, did I get the riddle?
1: No, but it's a really good show. You should tune in.
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4: 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We'll have a featured artist each week, and also Glenn Miller will be here in the second hour. 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
0: With Terry Clasper on Phoenix Radio.

show into this morning's top five. We go with Madonna and Causing a Commotion, number five. And Paul David back on the text message. I knew he'd work out in the end and managed to work out just in time before he has to go and pay homage to the cricket. Well done, that man. You got it absolutely right. And you have got three more records to work out where we are in this morning's top 10 at 10. Madonna Causing a Commotion at 5. And

0: Into the top three in this morning's top 10 of 10. And Cliff Richard, Some People. Before that, at number four, Michael Jackson's Bad. And why am I laughing about poor old Michael Jackson's Bad? Well, because Claire Fage has been on. And Claire Fage says, the last line in the last verse of this Michael Jackson song has got a very interesting lyric. She says, I think it says, if you don't like what I'm saying, then won't you slap my face? Far be it from me to comment, Claire.
1: Number two.
0: Two to go in this morning's top 10 at 10. And one, giving you sufficient time, if you'd like to have a final guess of the year, that this song from Level 42 just

0: penultimate song in this morning's top 10 at 10, the brilliant Level 42 at number 2. And while Level 42 at number 2 are playing, a guest comes in on the Jungle Telegraph from Brisbane in Australia. And on the Jungle Telegraph from Brisbane, Australia is Marion. And Marion, you are four whole years out. No more room for you tonight, I don't think. Squeeze at number 10, an Hourglass in this morning's top 10 at 10. Wet. Number 9, Sweet Little Mystery. At number 8, Jonathan Butler with Ruby Turner and Lies. Pet Shop Boys and Dusty at 7, What Have I Done to Deserve This? And just outside the top 5, it was Topow on the Phoenix Radio at Heart and Soul. Top 5 went a bit like, at number 5... in the top 10 at 10, it was that brilliant song from Madonna, Causing a Commotion. At number 4, Michael Jackson and Bad, Slapping Your Face and Such Like. At number 3, Cliff Richard, Some People. And number 2, you've just heard Level 42 and it's over. All of those records, not as Marion suggests, from 1983, but as everybody else correctly said, the top 10 at 10 this morning from 1987, when at
1: number 1,
0: it was Rick Astley, who'll take us to our next news.

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1: Hundreds of deaths in the UK have been linked to overcrowded A&E departments.
2: We really need the government across the whole four nations to take this issue incredibly seriously. We have a winter coming, which is going to be incredibly challenging across the NHS.
1: That's one of the experts, Dr. Tom Robert. The work was carried out at 134 A&Es in Wales, Northern Ireland and England last year and has now been presented to the European Emergency Medicine Congress in France. Far-right activist Danny Tomo, real name Danny Thomas, is in court today charged with criminal damage. He's accused of slashing a boat in the English Channel whilst an emergency responder was still on board. The 37-year-old was remanded into custody to appear at Basingstoke Magistrates Court today. Hundreds of people gathered outside a police station in Basingstoke yesterday, believing he was inside. Three-year-old Noah Woods, who was found dead in a lake following a huge search in Suffolk, left a play area through a gap in a fence. An inquest into his death opened in Ipswich today. Hundreds of people helped in the search in Brantham. Police say they were overwhelmed by the amount of support. Foreign Secretary Ed Miliband told his Iranian counterpart that Britain will not tolerate intimidation, threat or hostile activity on UK soil. The two met in the margins of the UN General Assembly in New York yesterday, discussing the war in the Middle East and the importance of reopening the Strait of Hormuz. Mr. Miliband also brought up the detention of Craig and Lindsay Foreman, who were detained in Tehran's Evin prison. An Australia-style social media ban isn't what UK teenagers want. Three charities say that whilst children think more action is needed to keep them safe online, they would prefer a safety-by-design approach. Rowan Ferguson is from the Molly Rose Foundation, one of the charities campaigning.
3: This should absolutely be a priority for the new Andy Burnham government. Children and parents are crying out for change, and the government has a real opportunity to offer a reset of online safety.
1: And the Premier League's joined calls for reform of FIFA, saying the organisation's governance is not fit for purpose. It's after President Gianni Infantino came under intense pressure over his plans to sell stakes in a private company to run the World Cup. From Radio News Hub, I'm Frankie Hersine.
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5: New research finds most small business owners prefer being their own boss, with almost 7 in 10 saying it's preferable to working for someone else. Smart Energy GB's Abby Pope explains.
6: Pride in what they've built, doing the work they love, and long-standing customer relationships are some of the reasons that people stay self-employed. But keeping a close eye on finances and running costs remains important. A smart meter can help. It tracks energy use accurately, meaning you're not relying on estimated bills, so you can manage costs and cash flow with greater confidence.
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1: Bands of rain moving into northern England and Wales, where it will be a breezy day with some showers and some bright spells. Some very warm sunshine in the south, though, with a high of 22 degrees Celsius.

One of those great 70s classics that, for many of us, has really stood the test of time. And seeing it into hour number two of this morning's selection, can beat Staten, Young Hearts Run Free. I really have to think about calling her Staten, because for years and years and years and years I called her Staten. And then there was a bit of a debate on a tea time show a bit ago. And the likes of Adrian picked him, but dogmatic, surely not, dogmatic about the fact that they should be pronounced Staten, not Staten. And apparently the fact that Tony Blackburn, British disc jockey, refers to her Staten as Staten, pulls some weight. I've no idea why it should or does. But also, apparently, she likes to be called Staten too. And that's what matters at the end of the day. It doesn't matter what Tony Blackburn thinks. But it's awesome. Anyway, I now make a concerted effort to call her Staten. Top 10 at 10, number one was Rick Astley, I'm Never Gonna Give You Up. And Claire said how much she liked that record. And I said to Claire, it's a nice, happy little pop song. Certainly is as well. So, how you doing? How was your night's sleep? Mine was dreadful. I don't know what it is at the moment. I don't think I've hit the sleep scale this week at all. Every morning, my watch has come back and said, a number of factors pulled down your sleep score last night. Try to get to bed early tonight to make up for your lost rest. So I have no idea what's going on. I don't know why I'm not sleeping. And I was saying to Kaz and Cara before that by about 5 o'clock, I'm nodding off. And in fact, yesterday afternoon, I was sitting outside in the gorgeous autumn sunshine, listening to England playing Sri Lanka in the second one-day international test match, which was at Headingley in Leeds. And I found myself just dozing off in the sunshine. In fact, it almost felt European, you know, sitting outside having a nice siesta, which is almost unheard of in Britain towards the back end of September. But it was very, very nice. And I really wasn't expecting it. I only realised it was as sunny as it was because I went into the conservatory just after I put the shopping away. And I thought, well, the sun's quite nice here. So I go outside and see what it's like. So I grabbed my Sonos Play speaker, went outside, not expecting to be out there for very long. And then, well, as they say, Ethel's your aunt and Bob's your uncle. 2 hours later, England were progressing nicely in the batting. And I'd had 2 hours in the sunshine listening to the cricket. I was a happy little bear. Doesn't take much to make me a happy little bear. I don't need to spend money. Just cricket and sunshine works.

That's the kind of maths I can relate to. Medicine Head, One and One is One. One of those great records from the 1970s. And tomorrow, in the sensational 70s from 8 o'clock, I'll be reflecting the mood and the feel of the 1970s. Featured year tomorrow. I don't know what it's going to be yet. And featured artist as well. Hopefully loads of your chat and your memories and loads of your record requests as well. Love it if you could join me and share with me a couple of hours of the sensational 70s tomorrow from 8 o'clock p.m. here in the UK. Claire says, I never thought much of Tony Blackburn. I think he's dogmatic, she says. In fact, come to think of it, I'd call Candy Staten just to disagree with him. Maybe I'll have a change of heart, Claire, and, you know, say, stuff it. I've always called her Staten, so I'm going to carry on calling her Staten. I don't care what the music nerds say. Yeah? Why not? 14 minutes past 11, Friday morning, 25th of September, all day today. And today in 1956, bore significance, because today in 1956, TAT-1, which was the first undersea transatlantic telephone cable system, began operating. Apparently, it carried around 558 London to US calls and 119 London to Canada calls in the first 24 hours of existence. That's a lot of phone calls back in 1956. Nothing now, is it? But back in 1956, that's a fair amount of phone calls when you consider the number of people who probably had phones back then. Anyway, that was in 1956 today. 3 years later, 1959, the Prime Minister of Sri Lanka is in the news. And he's in the news because he was assassinated by a Buddhist monk, happening today in 1959. 1964 today, the Temptations began recording that epic Motown record, My Girl. And today, a year later, in 1965, the American-made Beatles cartoon series premiered on ABC television in America. However, where are we going, I hear you cry, as far as our musical coming together is concerned today? Well, I'll tell you where we're going as far as our musical coming together today is concerned. We are going, first of all, to 1897. Before even Damo was born, yeah. 1897, on this very day, the first motorized bus service in Britain began operating. And it was in Bradford, West Yorkshire, where it started. So if it wasn't for today in 1897, we'd not be climbing above the bus. And many, many, many years later, today in 1981, Sandra Day O'Connor became the first female US Supreme Judge. So what can we do with Sandra O'Connor becoming the first US Supreme Judge today in 1981, and all those years before that, the first ever motorized bus coming into service? Pretty obvious, really, isn't it?

Celebrations, you started the first ever motorised bus service in Bradford on this day in years gone by. The Who and Magic Bus, and celebrating the fact that Sandra Day O'Connor became the first female Supreme Judge in America today in 1981. 10cc, good morning, Judge. And Claire said, I immediately thought about the Good Morning Judge 10cc song, but I couldn't think of a bus song. What? Well, Claire, let's have a little think. So we obviously could have the Who or Magic Bus, because we did. We could have had the Hollies and Bus Stop. And of course, there was always that gem. The wheels on the bus go round and round. But I wouldn't do that to you. I love you far too much for that. Our musical coming together today. No musical coming together on Tuesday and Thursday next week, because Sue's back in the selection chair. And she mucks about with albums that were out on this day, all sort of music-y type stuff. So she doesn't do the musical coming together. Does everything else, mind you. Top 10 at 10 and the coffee break and the selection box and everything, but no musical. But there will be musical coming together next Wednesday and Friday. I've got a text message here. It's just rolled into the text message machine from Denise in Hull, who declares that we are listening, and Dave has just said that it looks like it's going to tip it down with rain. Oh no. It's gotten really, really dark, apparently, where are you these days? Hull, I think you are. Anyway, boiled egg sandwiches for lunch for Denise, and pork steaks, boiled potatoes, and peas for tea. Sounds lovely, Denise. You enjoy it. Beautiful. If you're there, you want to tell me you're there, you know how to do it. Text messages. Denise has just done it, so you can too. Telegram, where people are chattering away. Claire says, silly me, she says, I forgot all about Bus Stop. And she says, could you put that Hollies record in the selection box? Yeah, of course I can. Yeah. That's yours in, and Chris Maddox is in. And we could do the same for you too. Records you fancy listening to on this Friday morning stroke afternoon in the selection box. Tell me what you fancy. All down to you for the last hour of the show. However, coffee break around the corner. Three gorgeous, gentle records after this from the Eurythmics.

0: Love that record. Eurythmics saved the world today from 1999. So the book of records, not the Guinness Book of Records, but Clasper's Book of Records tells me. Always been one of my favourite Eurythmics songs that has. So heading up towards 11:30, it's Friday morning and the weekend just around the corner. Bit of a funny old weekend here in the UK. Might be the Australian football final thing this weekend over there. But we've got precious little football over here this weekend. One of those annoying international breaks, which seem to be lasting longer and longer and longer. It used to be the international break was like a week. And now it stretches over 2 weekends, which is really, really irritating. Especially when the football team you support just starts to get into the stride. You just start to get to the swing of things. And then the break happens and it all gets chucked in the bin for 3 weeks and they've got to come back and start all over again. And what are us football supporters supposed to do this weekend? Watch the England match? Well, all right, that's 90 minutes, but, you know, I'll find something to do. Don't you worry about me. I wouldn't like you to do that. Whatever you're doing across the weekend, I hope some of it you can point in the direction of Phoenix Radio. We have a whole pile of great records and presenters for you, and the schedule of course at www.phoenixradio1208.com/ when you're there, go to Order of the Phoenix from the menu. And Saturday morning also starts off with Harry Mason at 10 o'clock, and 6070 Saturday, and it ends with some Motown with Herbie at 10 o'clock tomorrow night after I've finished celebrating the 1970s from 8 o'clock. So since our new series started, bit of a new sound and a new feel to Saturday evenings. Try and join us for it if you can, particularly if you like your 70s and your Motown. There's probably fat little points if you don't like both of those things, but be nice to see you whenever you can join us. So 11:30, round the corner, a coffee break, and the records I have lined up for you today are just trademark registered gorgeous Janet Bartholomew. That's what they are. Linda Ronstadt remaking an Eagles song, Clifford T. Warwood with one of his classics, and a Cliff Richard tune that you hardly ever hear on the radio, probably apart from on this radio station. They're all designed to help you relax. They're all designed to help you enjoy a cup of coffee or a cup of tea, or maybe if you're on the other side of the world, another rum. 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
2: 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Or how about a bit of Burl Ives?
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I'd be a millionaire if I had the money. I could own a mansion. No, I don't think I'd like that. But I might write a song that makes you laugh. Now that would be funny. And you could tell your friends in England you'd like that. But now I've chosen aeroplanes and boats to come between us.

0: couple of Cliffs and a Linda in today's Coffee Break. The Middle Cliff, Clifford T. Warwood, and Home Thoughts from Abroad. And then that Cliff Richard song that I've really no idea why nobody plays, but they don't. It's a brilliant, brilliant record, When Two Worlds Drift Apart. And Desperado has been recorded, hasn't it, by so many different people down the years. Of course, it started out as an Eagles tune, but then people like the Carpenters have got hold of it, and many others too, including Linda Ronstadt, who I think does a fine version of the song. She was in the middle of today's Coffee Break. Hope you enjoyed those three records. More chances to relax during the course of next week. Of course, there's a last minute snuggle in Cara in the morning around 7:20. Coffee Break in this show Tuesday through Friday next week, with Sue Morgan Tuesdays and Thursdays, and me Wednesdays and Fridays. I don't get me days all in a tiz, aren't I? And other chances too to listen to gentle records. And maybe you fancy listening to a gentle record. If you do, tell me about it, and I'll stick it in the mix in the next hour. Richard Bartholomew's been in touch. He's stuck something in the mix. I'll explain why he stuck it in the mix when we get to it at some point during the course of the next hour. Got some records of Chris Mannix in there. Got something for Claire Page as well. And I'd love to have something for you. Give me a shout. Terry at phoenixradio1208.com on the email. Text message with the first word of that message being the word Phoenix. That's if you want it to get to me. And your name in there would be handy too, just so I knew who I was talking to. And of course, as well as that, there's a good old Phoenix Radio Telegram group, where to say everybody's talking would be a bit of an overestimation, but some of us are in there hanging out, saying the odd word or two. You can shove your request in there. I promise I'll see it.
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0: And your record requests around 15 or so minutes away.

Those Oreo Speedwagon boys in your letter. I've just had a letter from Damo. Well, all right, not a letter, a text message from Damo. Great request, mate. Should be my theme tune, that. Coming up in the next hour, no problem. Coming up in about 10 minutes' time. Don't forget, coming up on the rest of the day today at Phoenix Radio, after I finish at 1, Rob Clark's here with the Rapid Fire Oldies show. It's all about Donald and Dee. At 4 o'clock today with Richard Bartholomew with Anything Goes. A listener, apparently, has asked if you'll feature the letter D. So, artists beginning with D, or songs beginning with D. It's all about the D's from 4 o'clock today with Richard. Herbie's taking care of the wine bar for Rachel at 6 today. Apparently, he's got the keys, and he's going to be pointing it all towards the most vintage wines the wine bar has to offer. I'll be front of the queue for that. Harry Mason at 8 with the Chicken Shack. 40s, 50s and 60s tunes in there. And then Rhonda Stonger here at 10 o'clock. Posing the question, what will it be this week? And you get the chance to choose some records in that show as well. It's a nice little interactive experience. All coming across the rest of your Friday today. All here at the Phoenix Radio. And all designed to put a nice big smile on that beautiful face of yours.

0: Whatever happened to the Grizzlebones Soul family? That was I Fall Apart from them, and a great, great record. Love it. Reminds me of back in the day, back in the days of Mushroom FM. The first go round of Mushroom FM, when there were people. Not now, when there's predominantly just a computer. And Trace used to do a show called Old New, Borrowed and Blue. And she used to play that Grizzlebone Soul family because she was really chuffed. She found the new record. The new ones are always the hard ones to find, especially when you're as old as we are. Sabrina, hello to you. Thank you very much for listening. I hope you're doing well. I know you had a nice old time listening to Cozy Thingy with Kaz last night. Great to see you here this morning. I hope you're doing well. I hope you've had something nice for breakfast and you're suitably replenished and ready to do whatever the afternoon has in store for you. Thank you so much for listening. If I can play something for you in the next hour, have a thunk about what it might be and let me know. It'll be a pleasure to play it for you. Next news on the way at the top of the hour. Then, as I say, it's the record that you fancy listening to. Rich has just been booking tickets to see Stevie Wonder in concert. Apparently his voice is a bit off these days, which I guess you would expect at the age he is. What? Must be in his 70s, is he? Let's just press the button and ask the question. Hang on.
1: 11.
0: How old is Stevie Wonder?
2: Stevie Wonder is 76 years old.
0: 10 years older than me. 76. So no wonder his voice is a bit on the... Yeah. Anyway, Richard was saying that on some ticketing sites... Tickets are going for between, get this, £15,000 and £100,000. The only way they can get away with that is if people are stupid enough to pay that sort of money. I mean, I wouldn't have paid that amount of money to see Steve Wonder if I ever knew how good he was. But, you know, you are really taking your chance spending money going to see somebody of that kind of age, because you've no idea what you're going to get. And even if you've heard something that he's done recorded recently, there's no guarantee that there hasn't been a fair amount of jiggery pokery done with his voice. Anyway, I hope it's worth the while, Richard. I hope you enjoy the concert. And your Stevie song is in the box. Might have to even make it a double. You never know. To the news, here's a lovely record, which is going to be released in a couple of weeks' time. And this is the new single from Harriet. And you'll know the song very well. And I think you'll be impressed with how she sings it.

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1: An inquest into the death of Noah Woods has today opened in Ipswich. The three-year-old, who was found dead in a lake following a huge search in Suffolk, left a play area through a gap in the fence. Police say they were overwhelmed by the amount of public support, with around 1,300 people helping the search in Brantham. Corridor care and overcrowding in A&Es is linked to hundreds of deaths in the UK every week. That's according to a cohort of medical experts who are calling for better. Dr. Tom Roberts is one of them.
2: We really need, as we move into winter, clear plans from our boards and our trust about how they are going to act on that. We've had an incredibly challenging summer, and we need to ensure that there are plans in place.
1: The review found that for every 10% rise in occupancy, the chance of dying in the following 28 days rose by a percent. Pope Leo has begun a four-day visit to France today. He aims to draw attention to his appeals for peace and a greater reflection on what it means to be human. This is the first time a pope has visited France in 18 years. The Foreign Secretary has told Iran's Foreign Minister that Britain will not tolerate intimidation on UK soil. Ed Miliband met Abbas Araghchi at the UN General Assembly in New York yesterday. He says that Britain will be unwavering in their resolve to combat threats from Iranian-linked groups. The most pressing climate impacts for the UK are drought, heatwaves and wildfires. That's according to the Climate Barometer, who have been surveying Brits. They say 80% support investments in parks, ponds and trees to help with the hot weather.
3: It's another way of showing that this is an area where there's actually a lot of alignment rather than sort of differences and, sort of distinctions between people's views.
1: That's their impact and adaption lead, Dr. Niall McLaughlin. And the US rapper Macklemore has announced a European tour after he was dropped from Ed Sheeran's over comments he made about Gaza. The 43-year-old named his tour Free Palestine. That's the latest from Radio News Hub. I'm Matthew Dudley.
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6: Phoenix weather.
1: A band of rain will move from southern Scotland into England and Wales today with breezy but bright spells, clearing the fog patches later on with some nice warm sunshine to follow. Highs of around 22 degrees Celsius.
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8: And the next hour is all about the records that you'd like to listen to. I'm Terry Clasper. And I'm sitting here with my selection box gaping, waiting for your record requests. There's some in there already, but there's plenty room for plenty more. Give me a shout, let me know what you fancy. And it's all down to you after this Phil Collins.

One of those timeless Phil Collins songs I missed again. And starts off the third and final hour of today's selection. Welcomes Claire Page back. She nipped downstairs for some substance before. She's back glued in front of the radio now. She got to the request in the mix that I'm looking forward to playing in a little while's time. Justine, thank you very much for your record request. I'll get around to playing that in a bit as well. But let's start out our trip around the globe and our trip through the records that you fans are listening to on this Friday UK lunchtime with a visit to Brewer in Maine. And we're knocking on the door of Chris Maddox, who fancies hearing Eric Carmen.

requested by Chris Maddox in Brewer, Maine, Eric Clemen, and Hungry Eyes. And speaking of being hungry, Patsy Graham is sitting in Liverpool and she's waiting for 12:30 when she's going out for lunch. She has to make it go a bit faster. Can you give this new Seekers song a spin, please? Answer to the question, Patsy. Of course I can.

Patsy asking for Bexley or Borrow, and me shoving that on the end from Lynn Paul, and it'll to sell a million. Bexley and Borrow, because the New Seekers are all together. The band that Lynn Paul was one of the prominent vocalists thereof. Some great requests coming in today. Thank you for them all. Everything that's come in, I've seen. Everything that's come in is in the list. Everything that's come in to be played between now and our next news at 1 o'clock. And then, of course, Rob here with the Rapid Fire Oldies. And from the 70s and the New Seekers and Lynn Paul to the 80s and from Liverpool to Brisbane. You wouldn't get many radio stations to do that, would you? It's the Pretenders for Damo.

classic Pretenders, don't get me wrong, for a demo in Brisbane. So we went from Liverpool to Brisbane. Now we're going back from Brisbane to Liverpool. The Bee Gees for John Terry.

always dancing, always moving. John Perry. Bee Gees, you should be dancing. Denise, thank you for your request. I've seen that. I'll get that on very shortly. And now for Richard Bartholomew. There's Stevie Wonder.

Sir Duke requested by Richard, because Richard is off to see the man himself, Stevie Wonder, in concert. Some tickets going for 15,000 quid, some for 100,000 quid. Richard said, I wouldn't pay that for anything.

0: trouble from when he was in his heyday in the 70s. Stevie Wonder, Sir Duke, directly requested by Richard and chosen by me because I think it's a great record. I wish. And wishing and hoping, I hope Stevie's voice is on good form when you see him in concert. As I say, a number of the reviews are saying that his voice really isn't good these days, but hardly surprising at the age of 76. I met Stevie Wonder a couple of times and saw him perform in LA at a very, very small gathering of about 30 or 40 people. And a number of blind musicians like him and Ray Charles and other people too were at this thing. And they did some jamming where they played some records just together on the fly. And they did some stuff on their own. It was a very, very unique experience. One of those experiences that you really treasure and that, you know, very few people in life get to have. I only got it because we were the UK vendors of Dancing Dots, the software which Stevie Wonder used, possibly still does use, for his compositions. And the company is run by a fellow called, a lovely fellow actually, called Bill McCann. And he put on the thing, and a very select number of people were invited, and I must have been in the good luck queue for that one, just before CSUN in LA, and I met and got to sit down and have a beer with Ray Charles, which was a really, really nice, pleasant experience. And I met Stevie Wonder at the time too in LA when I interviewed him, and never got to put the interview where it was meant to be, which is in the Infotech magazine, because on the way back from LA, the mini disc that the interview was on got dried milk all over it and wouldn't play. I was totally mortified.
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0: Until the top of the hour, it's the records that you've asked to hear. And let's play this for Kaz from Four Dumb Blondes. And what's up, Duck?
2: Hey, what's up, Duck?

Whenever I hear that record, I always think of Virgin Radio, Virgin 1215, when it first came on. And they used to hammer that record. Brilliant tune, too. Four Dumb Blondes, What's Up? Kaz requesting it. Claire, not being able to resist singing the chorus at the top of her voice. Me neither, Claire. Thank your lucky stars that the microphone's got an off button, because I really wouldn't want to have to put you through all that. It'd be far too painful, I think. Claire says, time for me to drink some water now. Seeing has brought back the tickly throat. Well, gargle pretty quickly, Claire, because the next song is a bit of a sing-along one too, I think. Although maybe not. The one after that certainly is. And this one is, if you know the words and if you were around at the time, I guess. This is for Denise. Denise is in Hull. And Denise wants to take us right back in time to, I think, the very early 70s, although possibly the late 60s. I can't remember. I'll have a look while it's playing. This is a great record. This is The Scaffold and Liverpool Lou.

That's one of those misleading songs that plays tricks on your memories. I could have swore that that song was from the late 60s, early 70s, but it wasn't actually. It was, in fact, a very minor UK hit in 1974. Mike McGear and the Scaffold at Liverpool Loo, played today for Denise. But now definitely to the 60s, we're back to the Buses and the Hollies for Claire.

stimulated by the first motorised bus service starting in Bradford today. Claire said that was one of the bus songs that we could have played. It was the Hollies and Bus Stop. And from the north of France, we go to Northampton and Cara, who's at Laura's having stuff done to her, asking to hear this great song from

From that great Billy Elliot film, T-Rex, penultimate song on today's show, I Love to Boogie, and that requested by Coral. Claire's radio has had its volume control worked fairly severely over the past half hour or so. She says, spare a thought for my neighbours. Well, Claire, you never know, you might convert them. Thank you so much for being with me. If you've been with me across the whole week of selection this week, thank you for that. If you just spent a little time with me, well, that's much appreciated too. Selection all back to normal next week. Sue Morgan here on Tuesdays and Thursdays, me on Fridays and Sundays. Unfortunately, however, this weekend you don't get a day off from me. Back tomorrow from 8 o'clock in the evening in the UK with the Sensational 70 and for tea as usual on Sunday. Whatever you do with your weekend, I hope you have a fabulous one. Remember, we've got lots of shows to keep you entertained if you need us. We're just there at the flick of a switch. This is Terry Clasper. Thank you for listening today. And the final musical word, as we head towards our news at 1 o'clock and rapid fire oldies with Rob, goes to Patsy Graham requesting this from Glen Campbell.

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1: Far-right activist Daniel Thomas, better known as Danny Tomo, has pleaded not guilty to criminal damage. It's after he allegedly slashed a boat holding an emergency worker in the English Channel. The 37-year-old has requested a Crown Court trial and has been denied bail. 3-year-old Noah Woods, who was found dead in a lake following a search in Suffolk, left a play area through a gap in the fence. An inquest into his death opened in Ipswich today. The family have said he was a happy, cheeky, playful boy who loved to laugh. Overcrowding in A&E departments and corridor care is linked to hundreds of deaths every week here in the UK. Researchers say for every 10% increase in emergency department occupancy, the chance of dying in the following month went up as well. Dr. Tom Roberts is an expert.
2: When you have a stretched emergency department that's very busy, it's really challenging for staff to work as they'd normally like to work in that environment. So it becomes a really challenging place to do the standards of care that we'd strive to do every day.
1: The British public say heat waves, drought and wildfires are the most pressing climate issues for the UK. Climate Barometer, who did the research, say 80% want more trees and natural shading to help combat the heat, but there could be a barrier to that.
3: There's actually significant distrust in the government to deliver on some of this stuff. So a substantial number of people, just under half, don't feel that the government will protect them from climate-related impacts like heat, flooding and storms.
1: That was Dr. Niall McLaughlin from the organisation. Chelsea Football Club have today been charged by the FA over alleged discriminatory chanting against Fulham. It follows their 3-2 win on the season's opening weekend, with the club issuing a statement to their fans warning them against sectarian chanting. And ticket codes for the widely anticipated Oasis 27 tour have made their way to the fans. People who signed up for the pre-register will be sent a unique non-transferable code to access an allocated sale window. That's the latest from Radio News Hub. I'm Matthew Dudley.
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0: Spells clearing the fog patches later on with some nice warm sunshine to follow. Highs of around 22 degrees Celsius.
1: Yes, welcome along then. Here we are till 4 o'clock. It's rapid fire oldies, affectionately known as Dino Music. Because the music's so old. The Phoenix Radio.
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5: 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Music.
1: All right then, Sonny and Cher.

Afternoon, how are you? It's Rapid Fire Oldies on this wonderful Friday afternoon weekend just around the corner. Plenty of 60s and 70s gems for you between now and 4 o'clock. And you never know, might have the odd trip into the 50s as well. All depends what you'd like to hear, of course. And hopefully not a remake in sight. So there we are. Right. Dave D. Dozy, Beaky, Mick and Titch for you. Bit of West Country

Super stuff, that's DDD BMT. That's Dave D. Dozy, Beaky, Mick and Titch to everyone else. That's the legend of Xanadu. One from a similar time, well, just about anyway, Cliff Richard. And

That's Cliff Richard and In the Country. Do you remember the version of that in the 80s by the Farmers Boys? That was a good cover, that one. I'd forgotten about that. Okay. Well, say hello if you want to hear something, or if you just want to tell me that you're listening. I'd be more than happy to mention you and play you a great piece of music on the radio. Oldies to start off your weekend in fine style. Thank you to the Terry Bear. He's going off for a bit of a rest now, maybe some lunch, I would imagine. Hope you enjoy the rest of your day, matey. And we'll have some 3 degrees now. When will I see you again? We've got Freddie and the Dreamers

telling you now, it's Rapid Fire LDs. The tunes come thick and fast for 3 hours, and Richard is with you at 4 o'clock today. Anything goes, and apparently Donald Duck is visiting him this afternoon. That's going to be fun. Are we going to hear Richard's Donald Duck impression? That'll be great, won't it? All right, here's Bobby Sherman then.

That's Bobby Sherman and Julie, Do You Love Me? Never heard that version of that before, but it's all right, isn't it? And now, Tissues at the Ready. It's Henry Gross from 76, and this is Shannon's Rapid Fire Oldie.

That's Henry Gross and Shannon. Bit of a Phoenix favourite, that. And lovely to hear that. Few hellos to do then. Should we finally get round to doing those hellos? Anna's hard at work. Hello to you. Kaz is meant to be hard at work, but I doubt it very much. Kathy's, I'm not sure what she's doing. Maybe she's re-equipping her personal space and putting all the junk out there. Who knows? So maybe she's eating her Biscoff biscuits. Who knows? Hello. Are you all right? Here's Cilla Black now.

Cilla Black then, Step Inside, love. And we've got lots more good stuff on the way for you here till 4 o'clock. Then Richard's with you, followed by the Wine Bar. Now then, who's doing that? I'll remind myself of that and let you know in just a second. Here's the main ingredient then, everybody. Plays the Fool.

so you're heartbroken. You sit around moping, crying, crying. You say you even thinking about dying? Well, before you do anything right,

Bend Me, Shake Me, it's Rapid Fire Oldies, and they come thick and fast for you. Best of the 60s and 70s with a little nod towards the 50s as well. Weekend just around the corner. Hope the tunes are making you feel good. Here's Carly Simon.

Yeah, the brilliant Mama Cass then, and it's getting better. It certainly is. Hope the tunes are getting better for you, because we handpicked them every week for you. And here's Chic.

Cheek and Lafreak, of course. Great to hear that one again from the Studio 54 Club. That's where it was made famous. Anyway, and well, there we are. Right, let's hear from Donovan, shall we, from Glasgow. Sunshine.

Bread, baby, I want you. And Janet's been on and she says, lovely Bread song there. I completely agree with that. I remember the first time I heard that, I thought, yeah, that's something very special, isn't it? Okay, then, let's have a little look. We've got an email. And yes, we've got an email. Let's have a little look and see what's going on here. Oh, look, it's an email from Chris of the Maddocks. And he says to us, I'll tell you what he says now. Hello, Rob. It's Chris Maddocks here in Brewery Main emailing you today. And I'll be listening to your Rapid Fire Oldies show via the Mixcloud link today. And that's it. So he's got three requests for us today. Oh, yeah, that one's all right. Oh, number two. Oh, really, Chris? Okay. And number three is... Okay, yes. Right. I'm not going to tell you what they are. I'm just going to play them. All right? So let's start off with the Dave Clark 5, shall we, for Chris?

Starland vocal band then, Afternoon Delight for you. Great stuff. Chris Askin for that one. And this is the final choice from him today. It's ELO, Mr. Blue Sky.

Remember what I said earlier about not being gripped by the remake police? Well, it does happen to the best of us. Indeed. Let me just double check that, because that, yeah, that's not right, is it? Yeah, definitely not right. We need to get rid of that. Okay. Fine. Does get played a lot, doesn't it, really? Yeah? Okay. Should we come back to that one then? Yeah. Moving on. Okay. What have we got then? What else have we got for you then? Oh, yeah. You're not going to believe it. But a little bit of something else. We've played Starland Vocal Band, haven't we? Yeah, we just played that. Yes, okay. Well, looks like we're going back to 1968 then.

Des O'Connor, Dicka Dum Dum from, ooh, should we go for 1968 on that one? Yeah, we'll try that one. Okay then. Jolly good. Here is Lobo.

Alrighty, Lobo there. I'm so sorry about the lack of news there. I was literally, the first hour has gone so fast, I didn't even realise the time. And there we are. I'm really sorry about that. I will be more vigilant in the future. I'll give myself a slap on the air so that I won't do it again. Okay. That's enough of that. And Kathy's been on. She says, can we have a bit of Starbuck, please? Yes, with pleasure.

And I like it. It's Rapid Fire Oldies, where the tunes come thick and fast, just so you can enjoy more of them in the 3 hours that we're on the air today. Here's Johnny Nash.

There you go, The Bachelors and Diane. I'm just astounded at the weirdness of the production team today. I wish I could tell you what they were being weird over, but it's just literally, you know, literally, oh, I'm lost for words. Here's John Sebastian then.

That's John Sebastian. He was in the Lovin' Spoonful back in the day and went solo after that. So, yes, jolly good. And, yes, play this one for Anna. This is the Dramatics and In the Rain.

There you go, that's the dramatics there, and the rain on Rapid Fire Oldies, affectionately known as Dino Music, because the music is so old. And here is Bobby Boris's Crypt Kickers, and the Monster Mash, of course.

There you go, that's the Monster Mash then. I'm not even going to attempt that Bobby Boris thing again because I always end up getting it wrong. We shall instead go back to 1969 and Joe South with The Games That People Play.

That's Redbone then, and come on and get your love. Say good afternoon to Ian, who's driving. He's on his way here, actually, and just spent a lovely time with Kathy, and they both had a lovely time by all accounts, which is great news. And Ian says, can you do me a favour? Can you play me some Tom Robinson Band as I'm driving on the motorway? He wants 2468 motorway.

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1: 3-year-old Noah Woods, who was found dead in a lake following a search in Suffolk, left a play area through a gap in the fence. That's what an inquest has found as it opened in Ipswich today. The family have said he was a happy, cheeky, playful boy who loved to laugh. Now, over in Basingstoke. That was the sound of demonstrators outside Basingstoke.

0: Stoke's police centre last night. They were protesting the arrest of Daniel Thomas, better known as Danny Tomo. The far-right activist has today pleaded not guilty to criminal damage after he allegedly slashed a boat in the Channel holding an emergency worker. He was denied bail and requested a Crown Court trial. A man has been jailed after he drove a tractor and hay baler through a property in Middlesbrough. The court heard it was a targeted attack, with the occupant allegedly urinating on and vandalising graves of the attacker's family. 28-year-old Nathan Blagg has been jailed for 7 years and 2 months. Plans in Glasgow for the firing and rehiring of 23,000 staff is going ahead. Council bosses say they feel sick about the situation, with the blame now being pinged on Unison, the union.
1: Unison have been in no doubt as to what was going to happen, when it was going to happen, why it was going to happen, and how we can avoid it happening.
0: That was Colin Edgar from the council. Meanwhile, Sylvia Horney, Glasgow Education Conveyor at Unison, said the council's claims that it was to blame for the situation were misleading and false. Chelsea Football Club have been charged by FA over alleged discriminatory chanting against Fulham. It follows their 3-2 win on the season's opening weekend, with the club issuing a statement to their fans warning them against sectarian chanting. And ticket codes for the widely anticipated Oasis 27 tour have made their way to the fans. The Britpop icons will play 42 shows next year. That's the latest from Radio News Hub. I'm Matthew Dudley.
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4: Weather.
0: A band of rain will move from southern Scotland into England and Wales today, with breezy but bright spells, clearing the fog patches later on, with some nice warm sunshine to follow. Highs of around 22 degrees Celsius.
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0: Let's start off hour number three with a 60s classic. It's Bobby Gentry and the Ode to Billy Joe.

That's the Isley Brothers then, and This Old Heart of Mine is a week for you from the Isley Brothers to the Righteous Brothers. This is Rock and Roll Heaven.

0: That's the Righteous Brothers and Rock and Roll Heaven. It's Rapid Fire Oldies, where the tunes come thick and fast with hardly any chatter, which is a good thing, really, isn't it? Because it's me doing the talking, and we don't want that, do we?
1: There's

That's Jonathan Edwards and Sunshine Go Away today on Rapid Fire Oldies, affectionately known as Dino Music. The music is so

That's Paul Rivera and the Raiders from the 1960s and Indian Reservation and State in the 60s with the Association. This is Cherish.

0: That is the Association and Cherish on your Rapid Fire Oldies programme. And one from Dr. Hook and the Medicine Show that you don't hear too often these days. I always go back to the cover of the Radio Times version of this, which they made because they couldn't mention the Rolling Stone magazine on the BBC, of course, could they? But yes.
1: Don't touch me. Hey, Ray. Hey, Sugar. Tell them who we are.
2: Well, we're big rock singers, we got golden fingers, and we're loved everywhere we go.
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1: Right.

That's Dr. Hook and the Medicine Show. And the cover of the Rolling Stone, Absolutely Bonkers. And here is Chicago singing about Saturday.

General Johnson and Chairman of the Board there. Give me just a little more time from 1970. And let's hear from Albert Hammond now, shall we?

That's Rod Stewart and Maggie May. Nice bit of mandolin at the end of that one. And here's Marvin Gaye asking the question, what's going on?

That's Marvin Gaye and What's Going On. Let's journey to 1979 with Donna Summer. This is

And Bad Girls, thank you for your company today. I'll see you tomorrow for Double Top 10 Show or back on Monday for music and more. Richard is next. Enjoy the rest of your Friday. Leave you with CCS.

0: That was the sound of demonstrators outside Basingstoke's police centre protesting the arrest of Daniel Thomas, better known as Danny Tomo. The far-right activist has today pleaded not guilty to criminal damage after he allegedly slashed a boat in the Channel holding an emergency worker. He has been denied bail and requested a Crown Court trial. Manchester City have been found guilty on virtually all counts of breaching the Premier League's financial rules, according to reports. The club were charged in February 2023 with more than 100 breaches of league rules, charges which City denied. The club and the Premier League insist the inquiry is ongoing. An inquest into the death of Noah Woods has today opened in Ipswich. The three-year-old, who was found dead in a lake following a huge search in Suffolk, left a play area through a gap in the fence. Police say they are overwhelmed by the amount of public support, with around 1,300 people helping the search in Brantham. Council bosses in Glasgow feel sick over plans to fire and rehire over 20,000 people. Colin Edgar is the Communications and Governance Director, who called it a hellish situation, blaming the union Unison.
1: Because they have not explained to us why Unison could not sign up to this deal.

0: that two other unions could sign up to that would avoid dismissal.
1: Sylvia Horney is from Unison and says the decision is utterly deplorable for a council to do that and that it was absolutely their choice to do it. And George Russell has been handed a World Championship lifeline after he capitalised on Kimi Antonelli's qualifying crash to take an emphatic pole position for Saturday's Azerbaijan Grand Prix in Baku. Antonelli displayed the first dent in his title armour when he misjudged the opening corner and hit the wall at the street circuit. That's the latest from Radio News Hub. I'm Johnny Holmes.
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1: Patchy rain will sink southeastwards across England and Wales tonight. Heavy and blustery showers are likely in the far north and northwest. Clear spells and possible grass frost elsewhere. Lows of 9 degrees.
5: Phoenix.
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the Gene Genie from David Bowie, because this week on Anything Goes, we're featuring songs and artists starting with the letter D, because Patsy Graham requested that letter for this week. And good afternoon, Patsy. Patsy's already let me know she's there, so thank you very much indeed, Patsy, both for the letter, your requests, and also for being there as well. I'm Richard Bartholomew, of course, and I'll be here for the next couple of hours playing songs and artists starting with the letter D. Excuse me. Lots in from myself, but I'd like to get lots of your requests as well. So please email them to richard@phoenixradio1208.com or get in touch via Telegram or Mastodon, whichever is your preference. And of course, there's always a texting as well. If you go to our website at www.phoenixradio1208.com, you'll find the text numbering, the availability there, let's put it that way, and instructions on what to do when you're texting as well. But say, Patsy's there, so is Herbie, so thank you very much indeed. Good morning to Herbie, and Herbie's going to be on after me today, because sadly Rachel has still got some technical issues, but it's only sad because Rachel can't be there, but it's good because Herbie can be there, so thank you for being here as well, Herbie. Okay, less of all that drivelling, as they say. I say songs and artists starting, what's happened? Songs and artists starting with the letter D this week, and I'm glad that Rob towards the end of his show played Bad Girls by Donna Summer, because I almost put that into my show, but instead I remember when.

The Disco Queen? I think she probably was, wasn't she? I remember yesterday from Donna Summer, because artists and songs starting with the letter D this week. So we've got a few requests in the pipeline, and thank you, Herbie, for yours. And Cathy, thank you for listening and for your request. We'll be coming up fairly soon. Good song, that. I haven't heard that for a while. And Terry, thank you very much indeed for being there too. And I know Janet's lurking around somewhere. She's busy with the washing machine at the moment, but she's got the music on somewhere. Chris Maddox will be listening via Mixcloud later on, because he's got an extended day out today, which means he can't hear the first hour of the show live. So thank you, Chris, for paying attention and listening in Mixcloud when you get around to it. Okay, before request, let's have a D song now rather than a D artist. And I heard this on the radio the other day, and I haven't heard this for absolutely ages. It's the Beach Boys and Darlin'.

Darling from the Beach Boys, because songs starting with D, as well as artists starting with D, is what we're concentrating on this week. Requested by Patsy. And actually, having said that, maybe let me just really should play one of Patsy's requests as the first one, shouldn't I? Which I just realised I wasn't going to do. Rhonda. Rhonda says she's been listening from the start. Thank you very much indeed, Rhonda. And of course, in just under six hours time, Rhonda will be with you for this week's What Will It Be? And so we're going to start with a Patsy request, because Patsy requested the letter D, and Patsy's first request is for David Castle and 10 to 8.

David Castle and 10 to 8, requested by Patsy, because Patsy had suggested this week's letter, which is letter D, of course. D for Donald, D for Delta. Actually, we've got a Delta song coming up later on, right enough. If you've got any requests for artists or songs starting with D, please let me know. And in fact, if you've got a letter you'd like to hear next week, please let me know as well. Probably email is the best way of doing that, richard@phoenixradio1208.com, because as well as suggesting a letter, I think I'm going to stipulate that if you suggest a letter for the following week, you've also got to give me 5 artists or songs starting with that letter as well. I think that's only fair, don't you? So if you want to suggest a letter for next week, give me 5 requests to go with it, please. Okay, talking of requests, Kathy has asked for... Did I have somebody else say hello to then? No, I don't think so. I can't remember. But Kathy has asked for Don Henley and New York Minute.

York Minutes is what it was called, and requested by Cathy there. That was Don Henley, of course, and I did many great things in it as a solo artist, didn't he? That being one of them, so thank you for that, Cathy. excuse me. Okay, let's come on to another request. This time for Chris, and he's asked, I'm not a Swiftie. Actually, I don't mind some of the stuff, I must admit. This is Taylor Swift, and Chris has requested Delicate. This is

0: you good at solving riddles?
1: Well, I've always been pretty clever at that. What do you mean, like, what's black and white red all over, that kind of thing?
0: No, Al, I don't mean that. How about this one? What will it be this week?
1: What will it be this week? I'd have no idea. Well, I don't know who would.
0: Well, I do. Just ask Rhonda Stagner, 10 o'clock on Friday evenings, 5 o'clock in the States, and she'll be able to answer the question of what will it be this week.
1: So are you saying there's going to be a lot of riddles?
0: No, it's going to be a lot of music. And if you'd like a little hand in what it might be this week, you can also send in your request. So join Rhonda.
1: Hey, I can take it from here. What will it be? 10 p.m. on Fridays, 5 p.m. in the States, right here on the fabulous Phoenix Radio. So, did I get the riddle?
0: No, but it's a really good show. You should tune in.
1: Okay, I will.
2: That's about an hour. And, of course, that's coming up in about 4.5 hours' time. 5.5 hours' time. And this week, Rhonda's theme will be anything to do with autumn. And I was impressed, Rhonda, that you actually put autumn in your email as opposed to fall. So, yes, anything to do with autumn stroke fall. And that's quite appropriate that would be for here at the moment, because my fingers are quite chilly at the moment. Janet's nice and warm because she's been in and out of the tumble dryer, but my fingers are quite chilly. So that'll be Rhonda in just under 5.5 hours' time with what would it be this week. Okay, request time again, and this one, it's a great song as well. I think it's, was it the only one-hit wonder? I think it probably is a one-hit wonder, isn't it? Requested by Herbie, and Dublé, and Captain of Her Heart.

great song from the mid-80s there, requested by Herbie as the captain of her heart from Double or Double, no, Double. I can't remember what, no, Swiss comes to mind, but I don't know whether they were or not. I forgot to look it up. But thank you for that, Herbie. It's a great, great song. And I can't remember what I said hello to Terry, but if I didn't, my apologies, Squire, because your request is coming up now. A bit of Don Williams and Lay Down Beside Me.

Therese heard that for a while. Lay Down Beside Me, Don Williams. And he's one of those singers who's got a voice you can sort of lose yourself in, just totally bury yourself in, hasn't he? Lovely, lovely voice. That similar sort of voice in terms of losing yourself out. Jim Reeves and Nat King Cole, I think, are similar artists as well, fall into that category. Okay, but let's stick on the countryside for a bit. And sadly, another artist is no longer with us, much more recently than Don Williams. Just last month or the month before, Dolly Parton left us, and here she is with her Coat of Many Colours.

Coat of Many Colours, one of her many autobiographical songs there. I had a lot of meaning and love behind that song. Okay, if you were listening to Terry earlier on this morning, or morning to the afternoon right now, you'd have heard this short story, I'm going to say, because this morning I booked tickets to go and see Stevie Wonder. It took me about 24 hours to get through to the wretched line that I was trying to get through to. So I tried, started about 10 or 11 o'clock yesterday morning, thinking that the booking office would be open to 4 o'clock, only to discover they opened at 9 o'clock and shut at 2 o'clock. Anyway, I got through this morning and managed to get tickets as well, and told my daughter, because she's on holiday in Egypt at the moment, and she replied to me via WhatsApp saying, I hope you didn't pay 56,000 quid for the tickets. I just didn't believe that I thought she'd got the commas and the full stops mixed up and put them in the wrong place as well. So I was thinking she meant 560 quid, not 56,000. But no, she did mean 56,000. They sent me a photo of the website with tickets ranging from between 15 and 107,000 quid for a ticket for Stevie Wonder. Absolutely ridiculous. It's not ridiculous, it's obscene. Obviously, they feel they can get away with it because some mugs will actually pay that sort of money. I, rest assured, I certainly did not pay anything approaching a fraction of that amount of money. But anyway, I thought we'd have a bit of Stevie Wonder there for in the show. And don't you worry about a thing.

0: Don't You Worry About a Thing from Stevie Wonder. Excuse me, just one last thing. Apparently the review is saying his voice is not very good these days. I listened to a bit of a concert that he performed back in July this year, and okay, yeah, he obviously sounds older, but actually I thought his voice sounded not too bad at all considering he's 76. But it'll be interesting. That's November when we go to see him. But no, that's 56,000 quid for seats next to each other. That's absolutely ludicrous. Ludicrous. That brings me nicely on to this next song. Yes, it is a song, I suppose, because it's the novelty song coming up now, just to show you that anything does go musically. And I haven't heard this for donkey's years either. I wonder how many people actually have heard this one. Tommy Cooper and Don't Jump Off the Roof, Dad.
1: Right, here we go then. Right, here we are then. Right, that's it. Right, I'll take over now, boys. Right, I'll take over. Right. Here we go then. Leave it to me now. I shall get it in a minute. Daddy came home from work tired,

lovers do. I guess it was then he decided, up to the rooftop he'll go. He was about to jump off

Tommy Cooper, renowned for his stupid laugh and his fez that he wore on his head. Don't jump off the roof, Dad. Yes, I totally agree, Janet. It's absolutely a silly song, that, but which just demonstrates that anything goes on this show. But I haven't heard that in, must be a good 10, 20, 30 years, I think. Now, back to childhood days. Okay, going from the ridiculous to the sublime now. And a request from Patsy, David Gates and Lost Without Your Love.

of course, D for David, both songs and artists starting with that letter. And if you'd like to suggest a letter for the future, for a future week, next week in particular, or a future week, please let me know via email. But also, I've stipulated earlier on in the show, and I'm going to stipulate again, if you suggest a letter, you've got to give me at least 5 songs or artists starting with that letter, so that you can start my playlist off for me. I'm sure you can manage that. Okay, we're going to go towards the end of the hour now with a bit of Del Shannon and Hats Off to Larry.

0: Bill Shannon, and hats off to Larry. Janet's old enough to remember that when it first came out. Terry won't be, because I'm saying the pair of them because they've both enjoyed the David Gates song Request by Patsy. Okay, but it's time for a bit of news.
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2: It's been reported this afternoon that Manchester City have been found guilty on all but one counts of breaching the Premier League's financial rules. The club were charged in 2023 and have been reportedly found guilty. City and the Premier League insist the inquiry is ongoing. That was the sound of demonstrators outside Basingstoke's police centre protesting the arrest of Daniel Thomas, better known as Danny Tomo. The far-right activist has today pleaded not guilty to criminal damage after he allegedly slashed a boat in the Channel holding an emergency worker. He has been denied bail and requested a Crown Court trial. The family of Nicholas Brandram, who was found dead after being suspected to have been the Putney pusher, has said a Metropolitan Police investigation into its handling of the case should be thorough, independent and unflinching. Mr. Brandram was arrested in June in connection with an incident on Putney Bridge in which a jogger shoved a woman headfirst into the path of an oncoming bus in May 2017. Now, the police watchdog says the Met should investigate itself over the arrest. A couple who inflicted deliberate cruelty on a 28-year-old man in their care have been jailed for life for his murder. Robin Blount weighed just 40 kilograms at the time of his death and had been forced to stand for long periods of time and eat out of bins. Detective Chief Inspector Ian Fitzgerald outlined the case.
3: 28-year-old Reuben Blount suffered horrific abuse by the very people who'd been trusted to care for him. Those people were his stepbrother, 58-year-old Kenneth Newton, and Newton's partner, 64-year-old Melanie James.
2: And some BBC programmes and channels may be at risk, according to Director General Matt Britton. He said he couldn't guarantee any programme or any channel will exist forever, as the BBC announced plans in June for savings across the news, nations and content divisions. That's the latest from Radio News Hub. I'm Johnny Holmes.
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2: Patchy rain will sink southeastwards across England and Wales tonight. Heavy and blustery showers are likely in the far north and northwest. Clear spells and possible grass frost elsewhere. Lows of 9 degrees.
3: Phoenix. 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

Dreams from Fleetwood Mac and from the iconic Rumours album, of course. Starting off hour two of Anything Goes, because we're featuring the letter D this week for artists or songs. So if you have any suggestions, richard@phoenixradio1208.com is the email address. Or there's Telegram and Mastodon as well, if you like to contact me that way. But speaking of email and email addresses, that is also the address if you want to suggest a letter for next week. But as well as the letter, you've got to suggest five songs or artists to go with that letter. So richard@phoenixradio1208.com is that address. And I've got a fair number to play for you still before the end of the show, including this Journey song, Don't Stop.

That's my two songs. I like to start the second hour off with the letter of the week. Don't Stop Believing there from Journey. So now we're going to change the style a bit now and go back to an artist with letter D. Doobie Brothers and another Sunday.

Another park, another Sunday from the Doobie Brothers, leading on high time we got onto some requests again. And the first for this hour is going towards, it's been requested by Kathy, Jermaine Jackson, and Do What You Do.

requested by Kathy there, Do What You Do from Jermaine Jackson. And a request coming up now for Patsy. Earlier, the previous decade to the last one, back in the 70s, a bit of Helen Reddy and Delta Dawn. Yeah.

Delta Dawn, requested by Patsy. Helen Reddy, of course, and because it's the letter D for songs and artists this week, and Janet thought that was a great song, and I know she's going to think this next one's a great song as well, because it comes from one of her favourite groups, but it's been requested by Chris Maddox, and it's a bit of ABBA, Sticking in the 70s, and Dancing Queen.

I knew Janet. I think that one was a great song as well. ABBA, requested by Chris Maddox, and that was Dancing Queen. And because Patsy requested a letter D, or suggested, not requested, suggested the letter D for this week, songs and artists beginning with D. And if you'd like to suggest a letter for next week, please write to me at richard@phoenixradio1208.com. Telling me what letter, and giving me five songs or artists, or a mixture of both, starting with that letter. But somebody else who gave me a song for this week, starting with the letter D, was Herbie. And remember, Herbie will be on in just over half an hour's time, sitting in for Rachel. But Herbie requested Dan Hartman, and I can dream about you.

Sometimes it's nice to have a place to chill out with friends, particularly when the weekend's coming. If you're looking for a place like that, you'll find it every Friday at the Phoenix Radio Wine Bar, hosted by Rachel Work. She'll serve your favorite wine, including a flight of red, white, and rosé every week. 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If wine isn't your thing, that's okay. Rachel is sure to have something you like. She's always willing to take requests as well. The Wine Bar is a great place to chat with friends and listen to wonderful music. So stop by, relax, and get ready for the weekend at the Wine Bar every Friday at 6 p.m. UK time, which is usually 1 p.m. Eastern, only on Phoenix Radio.

0: I'm Harry Mason, here to give you an invitation to come and join me every Friday night at 8 UK, 3 US Eastern, when I will open up the Chicken Shack to bring you some great music from the 1960s, 1950s, and in the last half hour, going back to the 1940s. We'll have a featured artist each week, and also Glenn Miller will be here in the second hour. So why don't you come and join me for some wonderful nostalgia every Friday night, right here on Phoenix Radio.
1: And of course, as I mentioned earlier, it's not Rachel behind, I was going to say, not Rosé there, it's not Rachel behind the bar tonight, but Herbie. He'll still be dishing out some Rosé, mind you, along with white and red as well. But no, join Herbie in just under half an hour's time for the wine bar. And following that, of course, as you just heard there, Chicken Shack with Harry, and topping it off with What Will It Be This Week with Rhonda. Okay, request time again, and it's for Terry this time, and he's asked a bit of Frankie Valli and the Four Seasons, and Down the Hall.

from Frankie Valli and the Four Seasons, requested by Terry there. And my penultimate song, I think, unless somebody wants to get in quickly with another D song or artist. But my final request comes from Patsy, and I'm not surprised. Patsy asked a bit of David Cassidy and How Can I Be Sure?

How Can I Be Sure, from David Cassidy, of course, requested by Patsy, our letter supplier this week. And I was not surprised she chose a David Cassidy song, but I was surprised, Patsy, you never actually asked for this artist, being one of your favourite artists as well, Donny Osmond, of course, and Poppy Love.

Donny Osmond and Puppy Love. First time I heard that song was on the Mary Hopkins album, or LP as it was in those days, Postcard. But anyway, that was Donny Osmond, because this week's letter is D, and takes Patsy back to her reckless concert days. I can imagine, Patsy, I can imagine. Okay. Just a couple of years later than that came out right now is this next song. I think it was earlier on this week I heard Rob playing this. I think it was Rob anyway. And it's another one of those silly songs based or a takeoff of the Tammy Wynette song. This is Billy Connolly in D-I-V-O-R-C-E.

0: queer. Oh yes, I must admit, my dog is acting Q-U-E-R, queer.
1: You got to have a bit of poetic license in spelling, haven't you? Billy Connolly and his version of D-I-V-O-R-C-E, which I like and I hope you did as well. I know Janet did. Okay, I'm going to play a song now that I haven't actually played or heard for absolutely ages. Dean Ray and I Owe You a Heartache.

brilliant song, in my opinion, Lucky Stars from Dean Friedman. And I'm glad you enjoyed the D-I-V-O-R-C song by Billy Connolly, Herbie, and the first time you'd heard it. But thanks very much to everyone who's listened this week, and I'll be back again next week. And if you'd like to suggest a letter for next week,

0: Are you good at solving riddles?
1: Well, I've always been pretty clever, Thad. What do you mean, like, what's black and white and red all over, that kind of thing?
0: Noel, I don't mean that. How about this one? What will it be this week?
1: What will it be this week? I'd have no idea. Well, I don't know who would.
0: Well, I do. Just ask Rhonda Stagner, 10 o'clock on Friday evenings, 5 o'clock in the States, and she'll be able to answer the question of what will it be this week.
1: So are you saying there's going to be a lot of riddles?
0: No, it's going to be a lot of music. And if you'd like a little hand in what it might be this week, you can also send in your request. So join Rhonda.
1: Hey, I can take it from here. What will it be? 10 p.m. on Fridays, 5 p.m. in the States, right here on the fabulous Phoenix Radio. So, did I get the riddle?
0: No, but it's a really good show. You should tune in.
1: Okay, I will.

0: I'm Harry Mason, here to give you an invitation to come and join me every Friday night at 8 UK, 3 US Eastern, when I will open up the Chicken Shack to bring you some great music from the 1960s, 1950s, and in the last half hour, going back to the 1940s. We'll have a featured artist each week, and also Glenn Miller will be here in the second hour. So why don't you come and join me for some wonderful nostalgia every Friday night, right here on Phoenix Radio.
1: We love you, Herbie. Oh, yes, we do. And when you... Wait a minute. That does not sound right. Okay, something is wrong here. Let's try this again. We love you, Grandma. Oh, yes, we... Wait a minute. Grandma's not on here. No, wait a minute. You guys have... What? Me? Yes, indeed you do. It is the Wine Bar with Herbie Allen filling in for Grandma Rachel, who is both her and her computer are unwell today.

But that's okay, I'll keep you all entertained for the next couple of hours, and let's get things, of course, rolling with the opening song of the show. Here are the High Women!

Well, you know, should I call you all my darlings or anything like that? I don't know. Maybe not. But what I can tell you, it is the wine bar. It is Herbie filling in for Grandma. And let's get to some hellos right off the bat. We've got Amanda listening, and she's requested a Pet Shop Boys smashing song that we're going to play in just a minute. And we've got Chris Maddox listening in Bermain. Patsy has also sent in a request. I'll be working on getting that for you. And how about the rest of you, troublemakers, non-troublemakers alike? 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Make sure you start your message with the word Phoenix and include your name. Otherwise, I won't know who you are. And that can make it for an interesting conversation, don't you think? Okay, so Amanda has requested my favorite Pet Shop Boys song, this great collaboration with Dusty Springfield. And it's very appropriate because it's the question you're all asking yourselves right now. What have I done to deserve this?

The Jeff Healey Band! Angel Eyes! I love that song. Great classic from 1988 there. And let's see. If we had anything else in the Telegram group, I don't think so. Nope. And Rhonda, I don't know if you're listening or not, but Rhonda keeps me on my toes here because she told me that I gave the wrong time in UK time, which I did. Jonathan, I know, is going to be listening as well. There we go, from New York. But that's a bit embarrassing because then if you tune in at 8, you're going to hear Harry, which is great, but you won't get to hear me, which is probably just as great. Okay, tell you what, we're going to speed things up after this song from Phil Collins featuring Eric Clapton on guitar. I Wish It Would Rain Down.

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1: Studio does not want to cooperate with me today, but, well, it's cooperating better in some ways than it has. Had to reinstall the thing, and, yeah, that is proving interesting. Okay, let's now make things weird because I can, and let's start with this interesting cover of the Eye of the Tiger. Here's Nighthawk, right here on the Wine Bar. And don't forget to let me know if you have any requests. I will gladly get them on for you.

And a big hi to Kathy, who says that she likes this version. Very glad to hear it. All right. Now here's a song that you don't know is a cover version, maybe? But it is. Here's Eddie Holman. And Eddie, how about you sing it for us?

0: Okay, this is how the day is going here. Oh, I see. Okay, let's try this.
1: The DJ is now taking requests.
2: Good morning, Herbie. It's Christopher Maddox calling you in Brewer, Maine, calling you today. I've got three requests for your guest host edition of the Wine Bar Radio Show, which you were filling in on for Rachel Wark today on Phoenix Radio 1208. I've got three requests. There are three country music song requests for today's show. Could you please, Herbie, play for me the songs called 1, Strawberry Wine by Dina Carter from her album called Did I Shave My Legs for This from the 1990s. The second request is called The Weekend, and it's by Steve Warner from the 1980s. Then the third request is called Stand Beside Me, and it's by Jody Messina from the 1990s, from her I'm All Right album from the 1990s. And I own this album. I love this album. It's got some good songs on it. I like it. Thank you very much. I got it as a Christmas gift a long time ago from my parents, a long time ago. Huge Jody Messina fan, and still am today. Listen to all the old stuff and even the newer stuff she has out now. So, thank you very much. Thank you. And I'll be listening via Mixcloud to this show later on. Okay. Thank you very much. Thank you. Bye-bye.
0: Well, Chris, you know, my ex-girlfriend was also a Jody Messina fanatic. And why not? She is a great artist. And I do think that I'm All Right is one of her best albums. I do definitely agree with you on that.

Okay, this is for Patsy. And first of all, hi to Malia, who is tuned in, and she's coming down with a fall cold. Oh dear, that's not good. Maybe we can do something about that. But Carol saying it might as well rain until September, requested by Patsy.

hit Carole King there. Might as well rain until September. Okay, so you're wondering, okay, that's not been so bad. Herbie's been in charge of the wine bar. Well, things are really about to go off the rails here because I was motivated by Chris's request earlier, and because he mentioned the album title that it came from, Did I Shave Many Legs for This? Well, Cletus T. Judd did a parody of the title track of that album, in effect, even named the album in honor of that. Except in his case, it was not Did I Shave My Legs for This? It was Did I Shave My Back for This?

is Tija. Did I shave my back for this? Okay. Let's continue on. We do have a request coming up for Malia. I'll be getting that on just a little bit here. But right now, here's Scott Bradley's Postmodern Jukebox. It Must Have Been Love, originally from Roxette.

could have had a cha-cha-cha ending, but I love how dramatic she gets in that song, because that's how you're supposed to, just like the original. Okay, we are not going to have some Big Daddy this hour. Okay, fine. Then we'll get to them next hour. But we're going to take a quick break, and when we come back, well, we will have our Can You Guess the Word segment, and we'll have some drinking songs as well. I should have saved strawberry wine for that. I should have shaved. Here, I guess I could get drunk, but no. Anyway, we should have saved strawberry wine for them, but I decided not to. So that's coming up right after this. And don't forget, too, that after this, we've got Harry Mason and then Rhonda with What Will It Be This Week, and what it will be is autumn. But second hour of this show, right after this. Okay.

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Order up a great meal, and please bring along plenty of country requests. I hope to see you there.

0: 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One week, Rachel Walk takes the 70s across the Atlantic, celebrating the sounds, stories and characters that shaped America. The next, Terry Clasper dives into the UK side of the decade. 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

0: Yeah, I hear it, Elmo, but I think I hear a real bumblebee, too. Oh, get away, get away. 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

0: Hey, Mr. Birdseed, what about a bird song? Surely a bird orchestra knows some bird music.
1: How about some music about a swan? Our principal cellist, Earl E. Bird, would be happy to play it for you.
0: Great.
2: Yeah!
3: All right, how about some Luke Bryant instead? One margarita, because this is the flight.

Okay, there you go, Luke Bryant, one margarita. Oh dear, I'm dying over here, folks. I do apologize for that, but that's just how it goes. Okay, it's now time to challenge your brains here, because I have a six-letter word. Do you know what it is? You're going to hear six different songs, the intros of them, and some might be easy, some might be hard, but if you can deduce what word I've come up with, then you get a prize. I don't know what it is, but yeah. And Patsy has another request. We'll be getting to that in just a little bit. 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Or send me a private Telegram message. Or a private message on if you wish. Anyway, here is the word in song form.

Okay, that last one could be tricky if you don't know the exact title, because it has a full title, not just part of one. But we'll see how good you all are. I will play it one more time. Can you tell me what word it is?

0: Yes, indeed, the late great Jimmy Buffett. Margaritaville.
1: What can we say? Thank you all very much. You sure make a bar from Mississippi feel right at home in Wisconsin. Thank you all.
0: All right. Well, so far, no guesses on the word. So either I've made it too tough for you all, or you're all asleep.
1: I just feel very lucky to be doing it.
0: I don't know which, but I'm going to give you all another chance.
1: To send you on your way. Thank you again, everybody. We love you.
0: And let's see if you can figure out what word I've come up with using nothing but songs. And some of these might be easier than others, so start with the ones that you do know, and then see if you can figure out the rest from that. That's how I always do it, and sometimes I know all the songs, sometimes I don't. And yes, you do get bonus points if you can give me at least the song titles. But here we go again. What is this word?

Yep, they cover a couple of decades, 60s, 70s, 90s. I want to say you had two from each of those decades. I think that's roughly how it worked out, too. But anyway, maybe not. Either way, can you guess it? No, 3770s. Herbie at PhoenixRadio1208.com. I will take a private Telegram message. That works just as well, or any other way you have of getting a hold of me. Right now, here's a little bit of a cappella with Home Free, their version of Friends in Low Places. This is a drinking song.

there you go. Home free, friends in low places. Let's see here. Just double checking. Nope, we do not have any guesses on the word. Oh, I've stumped you all, it looks like. But maybe not. Maybe you've tuned in late. Maybe you're still trying to figure it out. So we'll go through this one last time, and then we'll have one more song before we get to a couple more requests. So here we go.

And I'll give you one clue. It is a food item. I've heard some people argue otherwise, but it is something that you can eat, definitely. So that is your one clue. Let's see if that helps you all out any. 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That's H-E-R-B-I-E. You can also find that listed on the website if you can't remember that. And, of course, private Telegram will also work. And let's play it one more time.

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1: Yeah, like what? Skip a rehearsal? You know we got the CNA Awards tomorrow night. What are we going to do about a drummer?
2: Hey, you. Come here. You ever played drums before?
3: No.
2: Want to?
3: Yeah.
2: Get in there and beat them in.

0: no drinking. Okay, congratulate. That was Cletus T. Judd, A Night I Can't Remember, which was a parody of A Night to Remember by Joe Diffie. All right, we do actually have a winner. Malia's Rob got it correct. Congratulations to you, Rob. And let me know if there's any songs that you want to hear. And we'll get to them. So let's now go through the songs. Pick Up the Pieces from the Average White Band for the letter P. Ice, Ice Baby from Vanilla Ice.
1: 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Let's kick it.
0: Catch Us If You Can, the Dave Clark 5. Knocks Me Off My Feet from Stevie Wonder, that Silent K. Oh, I'm so not nice. Little Rock, Colin Ray for the L. And this was could be a tricky one, Escape, the Pina Colada song. Sometimes it might just be known as the Pina Colada song.
2: Just for you.
3: For me.
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6: For me.
0: For you, yes. So there you go. Pickle was our word. And yes, so Pick Up the Pieces, Ice, Ice Baby, Catch Us If You Can, Knocks Me Off My Feet, Little Rock, and Escape, the Pina Colada song. Put those together and you get Pickle. And if you don't like it, well, hey, it's not like you can change the weather. This was requested by Malia. Here's Sheryl Crow.

0: And now, here's another request.
1: And this is for Patsy. She'd like to hear Neil Diamond, September Morn.
2: Stay for just a while. Stay and let me look at you. It's been so long I hardly knew you. Standing in the door. Stay with me a while. I only want to talk to you. We've traveled halfway around the world.

September morning. And poor Harry, well, I mean, I guess if you want to go listen to the rugby, I guess I could stay on here a couple more hours and we change the wine bar to a chicken shack. But poor Harry thought I was going to be filling in for him when I got the time wrong in the UK, but nope, that's not the case. But okay, it's now time for our Heritage Chart Song of the Week. If you've not heard it yet, then now's your opportunity, and it is Bryan Adams, The Ballad of Terry Fox.

0: that is our Heritage Chart Song of the Week. And don't know if you'll get to hear it again today because it's not 60s. And it has nothing to do with autumn. So, yeah. But that's all right. Okay. We have got to do this. So, I'll tell you what. Let's hear some Big Daddy, shall we?
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0: With Like a Virgin, their cover of this.

Okay, and now it's time for our snog set. So cuddle up on the sofa. Yep, and we are now going to start things off with Gino Vannelli. I just want to stop.

Boss Gags, Heart of Mine. All right, folks. It's time for me to be heading out of here, but yes, Harry will be next. No, it won't be me. And he won't be able to watch the rugby. But so Mr. Chicken is next. And so we'll end with the traditional ending song for the show. Here's the parting glass, and today we will do the home free version. I'll see you tomorrow for the Motown show at 10 p.m. UK time, 5 p.m. Eastern.

0: Hello there, everybody. Than Zarimba, host of the Charter Flight, which can be heard on the Phoenix Radio, 6 p.m. in the UK, 1 p.m. here in the East Coast of the United States. 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

It's a big, big thank you to Kurt Herbie for the last 2 hours in the wine bar sitting in for Rachel. But now, time to open up the shack on a Friday night with me, your good old-fashioned chicken, Harry Mason.

We've got rid of all that rubbish out of the way of the hole in the wall, so you can come and join me for some great nostalgia from the 1960s, 1950s, and the 1940s.

Oh my, so wonderful to be back with you. It's Friday night, folks, here on Phoenix Radio. Friday night everywhere else as well, of course. And it's good to be back with you with another 2 hours of great nostalgia from the 60s, 50s and 40s. We've got all kinds of good things up and coming for you, including a featured artist who I'll tell you more about in just a little while. In the meantime, let's start things off pretty gently this time with this one from the classics.

one of those super old songs that originally came from way back in the 1940s, I think. Although I'm not exactly certain about that, but it's quite certainly an old song till then. And it was a classics version of that one this time. Other people have also recorded that. And whatever the case may be, it is a very, very fine song. Welcome to the show. Robin, I've got your email. Good to have you here. And also, I've had an email from Mr. Christopher Maddox from Brewer in Maine in the US of A, and he will be listening via Mixcloud. But when you do listen, Chris, welcome to the show. I've got your requests. We'll be playing them throughout the show. In the meantime, we move on with Bobby Ryan.

Rock and Roll Radio with the Chicken. Excuse me. That's getting us off to a good start, isn't it? Rock and Roll Radio with Bobby Rydell and Wildwood Days. And it's a big welcome to Herbie. Herbie's here with us, and Rhonda. They're both here listening. Good to have you both here. And, of course, Mrs. Chicken's around as well. So welcome to you as well. In the meantime, if you want to get in touch with the show, the email address is thechicken@phoenixradio1208.com. You can contact me via the Phoenix Radio Telegram group. 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You can also text the studio using one of the telephone numbers you will find on our website. But if you do that, please remember that you must put the word Phoenix in front of any message that you send, and also be absolutely wonderful if you would include your name as part of the message. Now,

Honolulu Lulu from Jan and Dean. And now, telling us all about the poor little rich girl. Oh, this man.

little rich girl, how happy you would be if you hadn't fallen in love with a poor boy like me. Steve Lawrence there for you, right here on a Friday night on Phoenix Radio. And now, here's a song from Ruby and the Romantics that maybe, well, you might have heard the song before, but maybe not by them.

Now, there you go. That one doesn't get played too often on the radio, if ever. Ruby and the Romantics and their take on Hey There, Lonely Boy, which is known normally as Hey There, Lonely Girl, because it's sung by a man. But there we go. That was Ruby and the Romantics, and now it's request time. Chris Maddox has chosen this one from the Crew Cuts.

requested by Chris Maddox, the Crew Cooks and Shaboom, and then Johnny Crawford and Proud. He was too proud, far too proud. Up and coming in the second hour of the show, we'll have our usual little nice and easy spot just after the break. And then we've got a featured artist. And this week, it's the 1950s and early 60s tunes from Neil Sedaka. Two of them chosen by Robin and one by me. We'll come to those just a little bit later on. But for now, we got some red sails and we got them in the sunset with Fats Domino. It's a chicken on a Friday on Phoenix Radio.

Great Fats Domino there and his version of Red Sails in the Sunset. And now, taking us up to the break, Strange I Know from the Marvelettes.

0: Music from the Marvelettes with The Chicken and Strange I Know. Up and coming after the break, we're taking it nice and easy with Teresa Brewer. Lots more music up and coming with The Chicken next.
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3: 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What, you mean like, what's black and white, red all over, that kind of thing?
2: No, Al, I don't mean that. How about this one? What will it be this week?
3: What will it be this week? I'd have no idea. Well, I don't know who would.
2: Well, I do. Just ask Rhonda Stagner. 10 o'clock on Friday evenings, 5 o'clock in the States, and she'll be able to answer the question of what will it be this week.
3: So are you saying there's going to be a lot of riddles?
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3: Hey, I can take it from here. What will it be? 10 p.m. on Fridays, 5 p.m. in the States, right here on the fabulous Phoenix Radio. So, did I get the riddle?
2: No, but it's a really good show. You should tune in.
3: Okay, I will.

Into the second half of the show we go, and we're taking it nice and easy just for the moment. And that was Teresa Brewer, Till I Waltz Again With You. Rhonda's loving it, and I was loving it too. And I think, Rhonda, you might have a similar comment to make about this one.

One of those songs that I personally never get tired of hearing. Not just because it's Doris Day, and certainly she was one of my great heartthrobs way back in the 1950s, but because it's just such a wonderful song. Oh, yeah, indeed. Doris Day and Secret Love. And now, last, but by no means least, Dean Martin.

Super little love song there, sung by Dean Martin, and Return to Me. And next week, we'll have more beautiful love songs in this part of the show. Lots of things to come in the shack between now and 10 o'clock, after which time Rhonda will be here with What Will It Be? All kinds of good things on her show for 2 hours between 10 p.m. and midnight UK time tonight, right here on Phoenix Radio. But if you've just joined this show, a big, big welcome to you as we continue now with our featured artist, Neil Sedaka. Two of them chosen by my good friend Robin. Welcome once again, Robin. Wonderful music you've chosen once again this week. And the other one chosen by me, the wonderful 50s and 60s sound of Neil Sedaka.

You got rock and roll radio at its very best on a Friday night with the Chicken and Neil Sedaka, The Diary, I Go Ape, and Living Next Door to an Angel. The first two chosen by Robin and the last one chosen by me. Wonderful music there, Robin. How do you fancy a little bit more rock and roll in tonight, Robin? I hope you do. You got it with this. Dum, dum, dum. It's a chicken. It's Phoenix Radio. It's the Delphi Vikings. Come go.

The wonderful voice of Pat Boone there, and Don't Forbid Me, not requested by Mrs. Chicken, but played for her by me. We're going to squeeze two more rock and roll classics in before the end of the first hour. This is Elvis.

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1: He's all shook up. That's Elvis Presley, Rock and Roll Radio at its very best. Glenn Miller's up and coming after the break and taking us up to that break. The Diamonds, Little Darling.

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1: It's a Chicken here with you every Saturday morning at 10 UK, 5 US Eastern, with 60s and 70s Saturday. 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

Wing. Well. On Phoenix Radio. If you've just joined us, welcome to the show. Good to have you here as we continue with some real nostalgia now. This only plays for 1 minute and 44 seconds, but nostalgia

Superb. Danny Kaye there and Thumbelina. And now, moving on very rapidly with Guy Mitchell.

Hi, Mitchell, and pretty little black-eyed Susie. 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Well, yeah, you could call the chicken a thing, couldn't you, if you really, really wanted to? Please don't. I might get upset. On the other hand, I might not, because you might be right.

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I pulled it in and opened it up, and much to my surprise, ooh, I discovered a... 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I took it to a guy I knew who'd buy most anything. But this is what he hollered at me as I walked in his shop. Ooh, get out of here with that...

I wandered all around the town until I chanced to meet a hobo who was looking for a handout on the street. He said he'd take most any old thing, he was a desperate man. But when I showed him the, he turned around and ran. Oh, when I showed him the, he turned around and ran. I wandered on for many years, a victim of my fate, until one day I came upon St. Peter at the gate. And when I tried to take it inside, he told me where to go. Get out of here with that, and take it down below. Oh, get out of here with that, and take it down below. The moral of the story is, if you're out on the beach, and you should see a great big box and it's within your reach, don't ever stop and open it up.

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1: So there's the thing. 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Phil Harris and Rhonda's just told me that three versions of that song came out in 1950. Well, I haven't got a clue who the other two were, Rhonda. If you know, perhaps you'll let me know, and maybe I'll try and find one or both of them and play them over time in the shack. In the meantime, time we slow things down a little bit now, which we are now going to do with Ruby Murray.

The wonderful voice of Frankie Lane there, and In the Beginning. And before that, the very first hit here in the UK for Ruby Murray and the beautiful Softly, Softly. As we continue now with the Maguire sisters.

0: You got the Shack on a Friday night with the Chicken and the Maguire sisters there. And No More, My Baby Don't Love Me No More Even. Well, what can I say? Up and coming after the break, we're going to take you way, way back in time. This week to 1949. So not as far back as we sometimes go. And taking us up to that break, you will recall, if you were listening carefully, that in the Nice and Easy spot, we played a Doris Day song. Well, you know, being a chicken, I couldn't resist playing another one by her. And it goes a little bit like this, because you know, she's ready, she's willing, and she's able.
1: I'm ready,

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One week, Rachel Walk takes the 70s across the Atlantic, celebrating the sounds, stories and characters that shaped America. The next, Terry Clasper dives into the UK side of the decade. Glam, glitz and legends all. Two presenters, two perspectives, one sensational 70s soundtrack. 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

Into the last half hour of the show we go then. Back to 1949. And all these three songs that we're playing tonight featured in the Billboard Top 30 for that year in different positions in that particular chart. And that was Russ Morgan and So Tired, one of my favourite songs from the 1940s. And now, with the Gordon Jenkins Orchestra and a certain gentleman called Joe Graydon on vocal, the beautiful love song, Again.

Joel Grayden on vocal there with Gordon Jenkins and his orchestra. And again, super little song. I love that song. I always have since I heard it for the first time many, many years ago now. And I've never forgotten about that one. And it's amazing that I haven't played it more often on this particular show. One more to go in our little sojourn in the 1940s. And Bing Crosby had many releases throughout the decade. And in 1949, he was singing all about Galway Bay.

from the Billboard chart in our featured year, 1949. Bing Crosby there and Galway Bay. And we'll have more music from the 1940s in next week's show. But now we're into the last 20 minutes. Rhonda's up and coming at the top of the hour. But now it's request time, something completely different to what we've just heard from Bing Crosby. Chris Maddock wanted this classic from the Searchers.

1960s pop classic there from The Searchers, and Every Time You Walk in the Room. And now, Jay and the Americans.

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1: Big Rock and Roll Radio with Jerry Lee Lewis there and Great Balls of Fire. Before that, Jamie the Americans and Only in America. We're going to rock and roll some more, taking us even nearer to Rhonda. Sweet little rock and roller. Maybe Rhonda is a sweet little rock and roller. Ho ho, who knows?

Rock and Roll Radio is very, very best there with Chuck Berry and Sweet Little Rock and Roller. We've got lots of good things up and coming for you tomorrow on Phoenix Radio, starting at 10 o'clock UK, 5 Eastern, when I'll be back with you with 2 hours of great music from the 1960s and the 1970s. And then it's Rob Clark at midday UK time with the Double Top 10 show. And then at 2 o'clock, Martin Miles will be here with A Family Affair. And then Rhonda is back again at 4 p.m. UK time tomorrow, opening up the Country Corner Cafe. At 6 o'clock, it will be Thad Zaremba with inviting you to get aboard the charter flight. That's at 6 o'clock, not at 7. Then at 8 o'clock, it will be the Sensational 70s, once again with Terry Clasper. And then at 11, it's the Motown Show with Herbie Allen. All those great shows for your listening pleasure tomorrow, right here on Phoenix Radio.

Super sound of Jackie Wilson on the show, and You Were Made for All My Love. Now let's get on and drive home with Duane Eddy.

wonderful music from the Mystics there, and Husha by Rhonda's loving that one as well as me. Hope you've enjoyed the show, because it's time to go time. Rhonda's up and coming in just a few seconds, and I'll see you tomorrow morning at 10 UK, 5 Eastern for 60s and 70s Saturday. Have a great weekend. Have a wonderful evening with Rhonda. But for now, good night.

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1: And a very pleasant good evening to all of you. Welcome to another edition of What Will It Be This Week. This is Rhonda, your host for the next couple of hours. And autumn is the theme. Anything that reminds you of autumn is what I'm looking for. You don't have to have that word, just anything that reminds you of it. And the theme for next week is going to be, in the subject line, words that we begin with you or your, as in YOU apostrophe RE. Those are the only two words you could have at the beginning of the title, you or your, not your, Y-O-U-R, but Y-O-U apostrophe R-E. You cannot do you've or you'll, any of those things, but you and your. All right. Rachel, she would love to hear Autumn Afternoon, and this is by the Stone Ponies. Send prayers and good wishes her way. She is in need of them, and we're just praying that she feels better and that her computer will get straightened out and all those wonderful things. So, Rachel, here you go on this autumn afternoon.

Isn't that a wonderful song? That is just beautiful. I've always liked the Stone Ponies anyway, and that one is just gorgeous. Well, Lenore has a couple of songs, and she'd like to hear Autumn in New York. And this is by Sarah Vaughan and Hal Mooney. And then she'd like to hear There's a Fire in the Fireplace by The Circle. Does that ever remind you of autumn or what?

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1: 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Make sure you put Phoenix as the very first word, and then put your name. Okay, Lois, start out with her first one, and she would like to hear George Strait and Chill of an Early Fall. Love this one.

I love that song so much. That one just puts a lump in my throat always. I just love that one. Well, Lois and Chris would like to hear Autumn Leaves by Nat King Cole. And then Chris, Wake Me Up When September Ends. And sure. And that is by Green Day. I almost forgot to tell you that.

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I'm Martin Miles, and I'm here to tell you about my show on the one and only Phoenix Radio. 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

Well, to remind you, for the, well, maybe some of you don't know, but for Country Corner Cafe tomorrow, I am going to be featuring Tim McGraw. I was asked to do that by a very wonderful listener, and I am proud to do that. It's going to be a nice tribute to him. All right, Tony, she would like to hear Harvest Moon by Neil Young, and she would like, well, let's see. Tony and Kathy and Robin would like to hear Blue Autumn. There was three others, but I talked them into changing their mind. So, Tony, Kathy, and Robin, Blue Autumn. But first of all, here is Neil Young.

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So, oh my. What can I say? Okay, Rosemarie. She would like to hear an Elton Britt tune. I'm tying the leaves so they don't come down. And she would also hear, I love this next song, Blind Man in the Bleachers. And she would like to hear the Kenny Starr version.

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And I used to like to jump in them. So, if they were all tied up and they couldn't blow away, what would I have played in when I was a kid? The other thing is, I guess the good thing about if you could tie them all up, so the wind didn't blow them away, I guess they would not blow in my apartment and I wouldn't have to sweep them out. You wouldn't track them everywhere. So, pros and cons to that one.

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And he listens to the play-by-play, waiting for one name

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Hello to Connie. Connie would like to hear Josh Groban, and I love this guy. Josh Groban and the Fantastics, from the Fantastics too. Try to Remember. And then Connie and Shelley and Kathy and Robin would like to hear Bobby Goldsboro and Autumn of My Life.

I love that guy. I'll tell you what. Like I said, I am teary tonight. My word, you guys did such a great job picking out tunes that make me cry. Well, I'd like to say hello to my friend Terry from Tucson. And she just needs to be kept on our prayer heart. She just is not doing well. Bless her heart. Terry, I love you. I want you to know that. Terry has two songs. September by Earth, Wind, and Fire, and then Autumn Leaves by Ferrani and Teicher. And I love this. Oh man, they are the best pianists. I gotta tell you what.

0: Isn't that one of the most beautiful pieces you ever heard? Oh, I think so. Well, I want to remind you about what the theme is going to be for next week. In the title of the song, there's two words that it has to start with, either or, you or your, YOU apostrophe RE. It cannot be YOUR and it can't be YOU apostrophe LL or any of those things. It has to be you or your, like tag your it, Do you remember that game? Anyway, that's what it will be for next week. And this one ought to be fun, I think. Oh my. And remember again that tomorrow, if you would love to tune in to the Country Corner Cafe. A lot of us love Tim McGraw, so I hope you will care to join us. That ought to be a whole lot of fun. Each week, I'm trying to pick out somebody, and I'd like you to tell me who you would love to hear. This week, it's Tim McGraw, and next week, I was asked if I would do Connie Smith. So, if you have somebody that you would like me to present, I'd love to do it because I'm having a good time. Okay, we have just about reached a whole hour. So, after this break, I shall return.
1: 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Fan Zaremba, host of the Charter Flight, which can be heard on the Phoenix Radio, 6 p.m. in the UK, 1 p.m. here in the East Coast of the United States. 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

So, Terry will be with us tomorrow for those fabulous 70s. I'll tell you what, that was a good show. So, if you did not listen to it last week, you are going to want to listen to it tomorrow. All right, Malia has one song, and if I can think of another one for you, I will play it. Right now, my mind's blank. So, but for now, Malia would like to hear Boys of Fall, and this is by Kenny Chesney.

isn't that just good? Oh, man. Malia got to see them in concert, and he was wonderful. Well, I get to play another Neil Young tune, and I'm trying to decide if I'm going to do a compare the difference. We'll see. Shelley would love to hear Neil Young and Four Strong Winds.

I love both versions. Bobby Bear did that song also, and he also did a tremendous version of it. I may play that tomorrow on the cafe. Who knows? I just think I might. All right, Lorraine would like to hear the happenings and see you in September. Well, it is September, so now you can go ahead and see him. September's almost to end, too.

Well, I don't know how many of you have heard this next song. It is a good one. So if you haven't heard it, listen to the words to this one. This is Lori Morgan and Autumn's Not That Cold.

Well, I don't know. She did not convince me when she said each night's a little bluer. Yeah, I don't think she convinced me. I think autumn was that cold. Well, here is a little bit of Joe Stafford and September in the Rain.

0: Each Sunday morning, I open early doors on Phoenix Radio 1208 for 2 hours of music to ease you into the day. The emphasis is on melody and relaxation, but it may speed up a bit during the second hour. The show's at 10 a.m. in the UK, that's 5 a.m. on the US East Coast, so why not come along and keep me, Richard Bartholomew, awake while I try to wake you up.
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0: Oh, Malia, I have found your song for tomorrow, by the way. Now, here is a very, very interesting song. This is by Melissa Etheridge, and it is called Late September Dogs.
1: Kevin, play me something like you just were playing.

Okay, now tell me, does this next song remind you of autumn or not? It is Jay and the Techniques, and it is called Apples, Peaches, Pumpkin Pie.

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I like them all, I think. Grandpa Jones and Fallen Leaves.

I love the words to that song. I'll tell you what, that is one that I just want to live by. All right, here is Merle Haggard and Chill Factor. I love this one.

0: Oh, I love you all. Thank you for being with me. I'm going to close out with Early Autumn.
1: If you would like to join in with the chat, join our Telegram group at Phoenix Radio 1208.

I'm Harry Mason, here to give you an invitation to come and join me every Friday night at 8 UK, 3 US Eastern, when I will open up the Chicken Shack to bring you some great music from the 1960s, 1950s, and in the last half hour, going back to the 1940s. We'll have a featured artist each week, and also Glenn Miller will be here in the second hour. So why don't you come and join me for some wonderful nostalgia every Friday night, right here on Phoenix Radio.